0: C101 rocks. Thanks for hanging out. It's Stacy with you. And tons of movies in theaters, big ones. Of course, Resident Evil still doing really well. Practical Magic 2, it is the season, I guess. But new in theaters is Other Mommy, a horror flick. No thanks. The Social Reckoning with Mikey Madison in that one. Even Bill Burr and Jeremy Allen White. Verity with Anne Hathaway, Dakota Johnson, and more. And Tom Cruise starring in Digger. You wouldn't know it unless you saw his name on there. Hearing a lot of mixed reactions from that one.
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C101 rocks. Thanks for hanging out. It's Stacy with you, in case you caught the footage of all of San Diego singing along to All the Small Things as Tom DeLonge is just bobbing his head along in there with them. Very precious. I took a

101 rocks. There are two episodes deep already for SNL season 52, and it continues. So here at Saturday, October 10th, Shane Gillis back to host for how many times already? And Rosalia is the musical guest. And no, you don't have to know who that is. Culture is over, Saturday.

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1: Thanks for hanging out. It's Stacy with you. 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
0: Yeah. David Draymond, you dog, you. It's Stacey with you. In just a couple weeks, we'll get the new Nickelback record. That'll be out on Friday, October 30th. Out of the cage now.

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1: Thanks for hanging out. 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

0: 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It's C101. It's Stacy, and now October is, of course, Breast Cancer Awareness Month. So if you wear the ribbon or you have anybody in mind whenever you hear that brought up, well, let's try to stop this second leading cause of death in the U.S. Certainly, screenings and prevention of this awful disease, that's on us, but learn about HBOTs and other innovative therapies. There's a lot of options nowadays.
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1: 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From Ashes to New, doing a bunch of dates. 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
1: Thanks for hanging out. It's Stacy with you. Now, Weezer, oh, if you get to see him live, it's super fun. We're doing all the fall dates with Silver Sun Pickups on a lot of these dates and the Shins. 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
1: Thanks for hanging out. It's Stacy with you. And no Nine Inch Nails, no Trent and Atticus doing the score for this one, but The Social Reckoning, the sequel to The Social Network, is in theaters now. Jeremy Strong as Mark Zuckerberg. Bill Burr is in this movie. Jeremy Allen White. Other Mommy, that's a horror movie. Ugh, no thanks. In theaters. And racy movie, thriller, Verity, which did all right in its opening weekend. Anne Hathaway and Dakota Johnson starring in this one. But Digger with Tom Cruise wearing prosthetics. Hearing mixed reactions for that one.
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1: Thanks for hanging out on your Friday night. 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No, now, Bill Murray with A Day to Remember on this, Tim. 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
1: Thanks for hanging out. It's Stacy with you. So Jack White, big Detroit Tigers fan. He's not a fan of any of the corporate shenanigans. Comerica Park is becoming Fifth Third Park for the 2027 Tiger season. And he says, I despise this new name. I don't want to pronounce it. Who the hell named your bank Fifth Third Bank? Sylvester the Cat? From the brilliant creators of Ruth's Chris Steakhouse comes your new ballpark.

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0: 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It's C101. Thanks for hanging out. It's Stacey with you. If you've got Instagram, we do too, but a new premium feature is available called Instagram Plus. You got to pay $3.99 a month for it, but it comes with a new story rewatch count feature, among other things. It actually will show how many times your story was replayed, and then also a search viewer sheet, which lets you check if a specific person saw your post. Sounds like nonsense. Sounds like something none of our souls need. Way to turn obsessions worse, Instagram.
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Thanks for hanging out. It's Stacy with you. And already people ensuring their spot for this Godzilla Minus Zero, which is filmed first time in IMAX format. A lot of people excited about it. So that is only in theaters November the 6th. But be mindful, it's Japanese spoken with English subtitles. So if you're under the camp of just wanting to watch a movie and not read a book, maybe want to think that one through.

take my hand and come with me, because you look so fine that I really want to make you mine. I said you look so fine that I really want to make you mine. Four, five, six, come on and get your kicks. Now you don't need a

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And then once they're doing some U.S. dates here, it's springtime, they're going to be with the Cult.

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0: C101 Rocks. All right, getting into the weekend. Appreciate you stopping in and partying with us or rocking with us, whatever word you'd rather use. Hi, it's Chad. How many times this week have you, or how, this is a better question. How many minutes of your life have you lost looking at social media and that little Rumpelstiltskin guy spinning in the hay with that girl? There are so many great memes out there. And literally, I'll go 30 minutes an hour. Oh, no. I need to put my phone down. People are so funny on social media. All right, whatever you get into tonight, if you are hanging out with some cold beers, looking at social media, you're working tonight, looking at social media, or hanging out, appreciate you being here. We'll do POD. We'll do Foo Fighters and more next. Hang on.
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Corpus Christi's Rock Station, C101. POD's got new music coming. We still don't know the exact release date on that, but very much looking forward to it. The only way I'll lead to the latest promotion was in Whites and the Foos. Gary Clark Jr.'s Rocker Weekend now.

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Hey, it's Chad. 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

Corpus Christi's Rock Station, C101. Appreciate rocking out tonight with us. Creed is official. Mark Cerrone says they have recently working on new music as their touring schedule clears. Here the next couple of months, big box set coming as well.

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Chad. Between all the talk about that little Rumpelstiltskin guy, I'm still obsessed with that. I don't know why. On social media, have you seen that? Supposedly all AI generated. Pretty good stuff on the AI lately, huh? That Black Plague supposedly in Russia, storms in the Gulf, for each and Halloween. Never a dull

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0: 101 Rocks. Well, another week, another, I'm not that good at math, but lots of chances to win $1,000, and we gave away a bunch of it last week. We'll do it again starting Monday morning. Hi, it's Chad. Thanks for rocking out this weekend with us. When you get back to work, be here Monday morning every single hour. We're going to get you a keyword that you enter up on our website for your chance to win $1,000 just for hanging with us while you're on the job, literally paying you to listen and rock out while you work. And it's not a terrible deal, right? $1,000 put towards maybe your holiday plans, Thanksgiving plans, Halloween plans. Why the hell not? Remember, you enter that keyword, answer the phone if it rings afterwards. Starting on Monday morning, it could be us calling you from our cash line. More cash just for listening while you work. Monday morning, right here, The Killers. 3 days grace, more next.
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Brandon Flowers out doing his solo thing right now, releasing new music. Kind of an Americana sound, more so than rock. As soon as he's done with this solo tour, they'll work on new killers. Music, Three Days Grace, continuing the alienation. So I feel like we've been talking about that

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Appreciate you stopping in, rocking out as we roll deeper and deeper into the weekend. It's Chad, Lincoln Park. Check out the new documentary yet on Shatter. It came out, what, last week? I think it's been an absolute blur. This one flew by. How has it been for you?

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Bumpkins continue out on that Rats in a Cage tour. Appreciate stopping in and rocking this weekend. My name is Chad. Ladies from Cage Elephant Now.

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0: Corpus Christi's Rock Station, C101. Thanks so much for stopping in and rocking out all weekend long. Hi, it's Chad. You know, they did the record store deal, record store day. It's every April. Then a couple of years ago, they started doing record store day, Black Friday. This year, there's going to be about 185 exclusive releases hitting independent record stores the day after Thanksgiving. This is an incredible way for you to get some very rare releases, unusual releases. On the list here, Eagles, Please Come Home for Christmas and Funky New Year, Genesis, Land of Confusion on 12-inch picture disc, The Goo Goo Dolls with Borrowed, coming out with an LP there, collection of covers with the Goose tackling songs from Prince, Tom Petty, Fleetwood Mac, NXS, tons more. That's just a bit of this list. It's going to be a great record store Black Friday this year. Trapped, Theory of a Dead Man, tons more coming up.
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101 Rocks and Theory of Dead Man back at it with new music. They are out on tour with Seven Dust. Now tell me about how much that show kicks ass. Get a chance to see it, go do it, and pick up the new Theory of Dead Man album as well. Appreciate you stopping in, hanging out this weekend with us. Let's medicate now. How about it?

Corpus Christi's rock station, C101. I'll say it every time we play it. It's really any 3 Days Grace track. It's one of those songs, all the songs where you just scream the lyrics no matter where you are. And crank it up. I'm going to do it right now, too. I hate everything about you.

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What's up? 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

0: C101 Rocks. Thanks for stopping in, rocking out. I officially can say, when it's after 3 o'clock, good morning. Hi, it's Chad. Appreciate you for being here. We still got that chance for you to go check out Metallica. The M72 World Tour just announced that kicks off for 2027 in Vancouver, British Columbia, eh? Enjoy some Canadian beer, eh? And check out Metallica up there May 8th. Your chance to win pair of tickets, flights, hotel, snake pit tickets, a bunch of collectibles and memorabilia. This is one of those things you cannot buy. You can only win from us. It's all thanks to Q Prime. 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Three Doors Down, Sum 41, tons more next.
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0: hope everyone is enjoying their weekend. 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

Corpus Christi's Rock Station, C101. As the Gunners continue their world tour, Slash says, man, 21 hours of the day. They look forward to being on stage there for 3 hours, and they have no plans of stopping. All-time low, Black Bear, as we rock your weekend now. 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

0: 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Thanks so much for stopping in, making us part of the weekend. What do we got planned? You're going to watch some college football today. There's a lot of pretty good games on. Got some errands to run. The little lady's like, I need you to do this. Finally get it done, please. Whatever going on, whatever is going on. Thanks so much for taking us with you on the iHeartRadio. My name is Chad. How about money to fund whatever the little lady needs you to get done? We've got $1,000 coming up for you again all work day long. We'll kick it off on Monday morning. Be here as you head to work, get up to work, whatever you got going on. 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It is legitimately a bribe for you to listen all day while you work. And it works, right? We'll get you that keyword. Enter our website. Answer the phone. If it rings afterwards, everybody is calling you with $1,000. Put it towards those errands that the little lady needs you to do. Put it towards Christmas or holiday gift giving or gift buying. Kicks off again Monday morning right here. 3 days. Grace, Lincoln Park. More next.
1: We're back like a second wave of the... 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C101.

Corpus Christi's rock station, C101, 3 days grace. Doesn't matter what track it is, you just scream it out, never too late. Man, how many times have you said those exact words? Girl, it broke your heart. Boss that pissed you off, never too late. Well, no, that doesn't make any sense. But the girl that broke your heart totally makes sense there. Old school Linkin Park, have you seen the new documentary on Unshatter that goes from Chester passing away to the huge comeback today? A lot of great reviews. Got the shit this weekend. Go check it out, Linkin Park.

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Corpus Christi's Rock Station, C101. All right, so you're up this early in the morning. Either you're just used to getting up early, or maybe you're working this morning. Whatever you got going on, thanks for being here. How many times have you seen that meme about the little leprechaun spinning around the woman crying? God, I've seen that 3,000 times this week, and I can't get enough of it. And it's all AI. It's wild. Green Day rocks now.

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C101 Rocks. Appreciate making this part of your weekend. It's Chad, APC. No official word on a new album, more new music. Starless literally fell in our laps. Well, I guess it didn't literally fall in our laps. Felt like it fell in our laps a couple of months ago, right? And it's incredible. Maynard says all three of his bands

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0: 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Appreciate you stopping and rocking out, making us part of the weekend. Getting started bright and early, huh? Hi, it's Chad. Thanks so much for being here. Disturbed Lincoln Park on the way. Got a couple more days to get yourself qualified for that trip to see Metallica, the 2027 M72 World Tour. It has been announced. They are going to kick it off May 8th in Vancouver, British Columbia. Enjoy some Canadian bacon and some ice cold Labatt Blue. They have Labatt Blue in Vancouver, right? I don't see. I'm just talking out of my you-know-what right now. Go see Metallica, Limp Bizkit, Avatar on us. Thanks to Q Prime, flights, hotel, snake pit tickets, bunch of memorabilia, and you get to see beautiful scenic Vancouver, British Columbia at the same time. 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

Corpus Christi's rock station, C101, deserved quite an interesting year for them. Kind of laying low, played a couple of shows, festival here and there. But David Draymond says they are working on some incredible new music. It's going to be very diverse. Fans are going to be very impressed. And I think if you say that now, I guess you got to back it up, right? Once it comes

Corpus Christi's Rock Station, C101. Play some Skinner. And I swear I hear that every night. Every night, every morning, somebody sends it on the talk back.

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All right, roll deeper into your Saturday. Thanks so much for rocking out with us, shagging out of here. A lot of great college football. Great day to go run the errands for the little lady. There's always a chance to make her happy. You can be a

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It's Stacy, and you know, we welcome to the Aztec Theater in San Antonio, Manson, celebrating the 30th anniversary of Antichrist Superstar. 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
1: Thanks for hanging out. It's Stacy with you. And Godzilla Minus Zero, going to be in theaters Thursday, November 5th. It's out, you know, nationwide November 6th. If you wanted to ensure your spot early on, a lot of people already doing that. It's filmed for IMAX the first time ever. But remember, it's Japanese spoken with English subtitles. Godzilla Minus Zero, coming to theaters soon.
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0: Yeah. You.
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It's Stacey, and well, pet costumes are huge this Halloween. 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
1: It's Stacy, and October, here it is. Breast Cancer Awareness Month, of course. So if you wear the ribbon. Second leading cause of death in the U.S. Just awful. So breast cancer, of course, the most commonly diagnosed cancers in women, and just increases with age. 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

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It's Stacy and C101 welcomes to the Hilliard Center October 14th. 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

0: 101 rocks. Lots of movies to come towards the tail end of October and even into November. You got the Godzilla and such, but in theaters now, The Social Reckoning with Bill Burr in this one. Jeremy Strong as Mark Zuckerberg. Other Mommy, that's a horror movie. Blah, no thanks. Verity, which did all right in its opening week with Anne Hathaway and Dakota Johnson. Digger with Tom Cruise in it is doing okay. And Primetime with Robert Pattinson. But Resident Evil still doing really well in theaters.
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Corpus Christi's Rock Station. It's C101. Thanks for hanging out. It's Stacy with you, and it is Rocktober. What's Rocktober? It's just an excuse for this radio DJ to get real annoying in the month of October.

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Thanks for hanging out. It's Stacy with you. Metallica's James Hetfield calls Tony Iommi his primary influence on guitar playing, songwriting. 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
3: 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Bobby Pulido's on our team. 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
6: We think we know how he did it.
7: Oh, how he couldn't have done it. He hasn't been in for weeks.
1: Now, John Clay Wolf.
8: What movie is that from?
9: Howie one?
8: F you, that's my name.
10: Police Squad.
9: Yeah.
8: Police Squad?
9: It's people trying to behave like dogs at 3 a.m. Hey, what are you doing?
8: Oh, yeah.
9: What?
11: It's a viral thing.
9: Bark all night, yeah.
11: Yes.
8: Dude, they're getting hammered on the East Coast.
9: Yes. Yeah, that
8: Georgia?
9: Hurricane came in from Florida last night, hit the kind of Fort Walton area, Destin, at 105 miles an hour. But it was moving very fast, so it's moved on up the coast.
8: Did it rip the houses apart?
9: Yep. Oh, 105 miles an hour, yeah.
8: Well, I'm looking at the map right now. It shows that it's in Dothan, Alabama, or Atlanta.
9: Very fast. And they're also showing where it's going.
8: Oh.
12: This is Frank McDowell, my old team station live from Sydney, Nova Scotia. Hurricane Isaias is now aiming towards Alabama and western Florida on Saturday.
9: Damn.
12: October the 10th, 2026 is going to bring so much rain to Mobile, Alabama and Pensacola, Florida, including Birmingham, Alabama. It's going to bring so much rain to the state of Alabama, parts of Mississippi. It's going to bring a lot of rain. It's going to affect New Orleans, Louisiana. It's going to bring so much rain to Mobile, Alabama and its surrounding areas. It's going to bring heavy rain, very strong winds that could cause big waves crash on beach and shores in Alabama, especially Mobile, Alabama, and in western Florida. It's going to bring so much heavy downpours. It's going to bring wind-driven rain, sideways rain. That's going to cause.
8: I got it, Frankie.
9: Frankie
11: just keeps going. It's going to bring a lot of rain.
8: It kind of reminds me of Speech Impediment Terrence, but he speaks clean.
11: Yeah. Frankie's still out there doing his thing.
9: That's great.
11: Frankie McDonald.
8: God. So cruising on the coast down in Biloxi is screwed up, too. That's too bad. Well, I think it's the world. I mean, it's one of America's biggest car shows in Biloxi. It's in Biloxi, Alabama this weekend. And then California.
9: Yeah.
8: Newport Beach is flooded. Laguna's flooded.
9: They got the other hurricane.
8: Yeah. And it came over the wall. It's weird. Have you seen those pictures?
9: Yep. Very bad.
8: So both corners. It's like.
9: Bookends, twins,
8: pork roast.
9: What? No, you don't call it that. Stop. Just stop. Stop. I know where you're going. Stop. Stop it.
8: It's a dirty. It's a pornography.
9: I
8: term,
9: get it. I understand it? Right.
8: Somebody,
9: where you're going.
8: Why did you give me that cue card, AO? I didn't. I don't know what that is. Stop. Hey, Steve, we've got you here on 3, and your name comes up as Steve A-hole. Don't take his call. He cusses a lot.
13: I don't cuss. I'm radio friendly, sir. How's it going?
8: It's pretty good. What you want?
13: I got a Pontiac Sunfire I inherited from my mom a long time ago.
11: Oh, did you know?
8: Bye, Steve.
9: Boom, bada
8: bada bing, bada. Oh, see you later.
9: See ya.
11: Pontiac.
8: Leslie, an 01 LS400 Lexus with 170 on it. You want 8. I mean, again, it's worth 3, maybe.
14: It's too damn high.
8: Great car. I would never sell that car. If you have anybody that needs a car close to you, that's the best car ever. But it's just not worth anything.
15: Okay.
8: Yep.
15: All right.
8: On the cash market.
15: That's what I need to know.
8: But I mean, that you want a car that will run forever and still looks decent. It makes me sad that those cars, because you know, like Grand Ams and junk that are worth 2.
9: Sure.
8: Why is that worth 3? That should be worth 10 compared to the other crap. Because cars deteriorate down to a price point where they just kind of stabilize.
9: Stop.
8: Yeah. And I'm looking up, that car brings $3,500 at the auction.
15: Really?
8: That's weird.
15: That makes me very sad.
8: It makes me sad for you.
15: Because I was buying it in hopes that yeah. I was buying in hopes that maybe it would be one of those ones that would go up in value, because I do see them out there now, for more than that.
8: I can tell you, I can tell
15: sell them for more than that, and that's what
8: they do when they have low miles on them. Like, that car is very valuable if it's got 14,000 miles on it. Yes, so they have made a resurgence, but 180,000 mile one has not.
15: Okay.
8: Thank you, ma'am. 800-800-7234. JD, what have you got going
9: on? What do we have in the news? Well, since we're still on in New York, we should probably talk about the mole people. They keep climbing out of the New York sewers. Have you seen these videos? It's just weird. Like 2 a.m, the little manhole cover will pop up, and 2 or 3 people will pop out, and they'll jump
8: into
9: the van.
8: It's 4 o'clock in the morning.
9: 5 people, 4 men and a woman, were reportedly spotted climbing out of a Manhattan manhole at 2:10 in the morning.
8: Underground pork roast.
9: They jumped into a black truck. Which you just talked about. And they jumped into a black truck and they just disappeared. It's apparently part of a string of strange underground incidents. In a previous case, one man said he was looking for gold underneath the city. Cut number 4, I hope.
0: I'm here at Penn Station where 3 men were caught in this eerie video wearing headlamps and crawling out of this manhole right here in the middle of the night. And no one knows why.
2: There's like a whole sub-city underneath Manhattan.
10: This is like the inverse of subway surfing.
0: Similar mysterious clips of so-called mole people emerged from Brooklyn and Queens in the past few months. Out pops one guy, then another, and another.
8: Spelunkers.
9: Maybe somebody in New York could call us and tell us what the hell's going on. Why are people popping up out of the sewers?
11: Well, there's a lot of old subways and stuff like that. They're just closed down. So maybe they're just kind of
9: living.
11: Yeah, they're just living down there.
8: But they've got headlamps on their head. They're doing something. 800-800-7234, 800-800-RADIO. Call in Manhattan, Brooklyn. Tell us what the hell's going on underneath you. We'd like to know. We're stupid Texans. Have you seen Silo on Apple? They live in silos and they have headlamps on their heads. It's kind of the same kind of thing. They're weird.
11: Just get away from...
8: I think they're just tripping on drugs.
9: It's like an old man. They're just on the drugs is what they is.
11: This is years ago, but there's a story about how somebody lived in a mall in Rhode Island.
9: A closed down mall.
8: You
9: want to
8: hear something funny? Yeah. Speaking of drugs, it's early, so nobody's going to hear this.
11: Okay.
8: My buddies... Oh, I got to be super careful.
11: All right.
9: Go back to pork roast.
11: No.
8: Okay, so my wife has a room out here that she keeps locked. She's got some cameras in it.
9: Okay.
8: You ever seen that pink room with all of her stuff
9: in
8: it?
9: You told me about it. I've never seen it.
8: Have you seen it, Charlie?
11: No. I bet you've told about it. Yeah, you told us about
8: it. It's pretty unique. But she's very secretive about it. I'm just like, lock the damn room. Just lock it. That's why there's locks. Right. You got a key, lock it. And quit bitching everybody time somebody walks in and you see them on the camera. What are they doing in my room?
9: We have cameras in this room.
8: Yes, yes. It's got pink floors. It's got all this Disney stuff. She's a big Disney collector. It's her girl's room. So there were some guys out here on mushrooms.
9: Boy, this.
11: Oh, no.
9: All right, we're not doing any commercials or anything else. This story is great.
11: Yep.
9: Go ahead.
8: Okay, so. I'm asleep. I'm not on mushrooms. Mm-hmm. I don't do mushrooms. I'm scared of real drugs because it's not for me.
9: Not for you.
8: But she calls me all wearing me out about these friends of mine that are in her room. And they're just tripping on this stuff, right?
9: Can we get a time frame, morning, afternoon, evening?
8: 2-3 a.m.
9: Okay.
8: Middle of morning.
9: That makes more sense.
8: I'm sleeping. I've got to get on the radio the next day.
9: How is she seeing photos of this?
8: Because she's got spy cams in there.
9: Oh, my God, the cameras.
8: With audio.
11: It's beeping on her phone, probably.
8: She has one on either end. So like, they're going through all these cabinets and pulling out all this stuff and feeling it, talking about it. Like, what's she doing here, man?
9: Room.
8: Do you think she, like, just brushes the hair on these dolls, man? I mean, and she's watching all this the next day on the video.
9: Sure.
8: On the security video. And then this goes on for a while. They go through all of her stuff. And she's, like, really pissed that they're going through her stuff. And I'm like, if you just lock the door, we wouldn't be having this conversation. But the funniest part was at the end, she's got all these Funko Pops. And at the end, one of the guys, will protect his name, he notices that there's a camera in the corner. And he's just staring at it. He brings his face down to it where he's like an inch away from it. And he's realizes that he's been recorded the whole time. So he takes one of those Funko Pop boxes and just moves it in front of it. Like that changed anything.
16: Yeah.
8: And then like there's a double shot. So you're watching him from the backside move the box over. And then he's walking back and talking to the other dude, and the other camera's picking him up. And I'm like, it's so bad that I haven't told them that this happened. Because I think they'll be so embarrassed, they'll never want to come back.
11: I can't imagine.
16: It was the best.
9: God, I wish you could put that video out. That's so funny.
11: Tripping on shrooms in a pink room.
8: In the country in the middle of the night.
11: And dolls everywhere and stuff. They're probably thinking they're
8: Disney
11: talking
8: crap
11: to
8: them. Everywhere. Oh, yeah, man. Dolls and all this. And Lego built stuff. And
9: he moves the big Funko thing in front of the camera. That way they won't know I was here.
8: Then she's got all this Christmas stuff down here at the studio in this building. She's got a closet down here that's full of Christmas, holiday crap.
16: Sure.
8: Because she decorates the house, right?
9: Got it.
8: So when people, she's got a camera in there. I'm telling y'all now, she's got a camera in there. And if you go in there and start going through it, I got to hear about it. I don't want to hear about it. So, like, people will come out, car people or service people or shop, and they're always like, hey, come look at this.
9: Look at this stuff.
8: Come look at this. So they go outside in the tunnel out there, and they go in that room from the outside. It's like a storage room.
9: Yep.
8: And they turn the light, and they start showing whoever they want to show all of her crap.
9: And she's
8: what do you call the damn Nutcracker guys and this guy. She's into stuff, right?
16: Water, crap.
8: And tape. She's watching them.
9: Yeah, you can't say that.
11: Yeah, you just said S-bomb.
8: Oh. Talking crap about her while she's going through while they're going through all this stuff.
9: Right.
8: And they're watching her.
11: Oh, no.
9: She's watching them.
8: Right. And then guess who has to hear about it?
9: You.
8: And who is this person? So I have to sit down and like go through the police video and identify the culprit. And I'm like, that squirrel,
9: this
8: man.
9: Crap only happens to you. It only happens to you.
8: We would stop having these what do you call it when you bring in all the people and stand them
9: lineup police lineup
8: the police lineups. I wouldn't have to go through them anymore if you'll just lock the door. Just please lock the door. So she finally locked the door.
11: No more tripping in her room anymore, guys. It's off.
9: I'd pay good money to see that video of the guys on shrooms.
8: We'll be right back. My name's John Clay Wolf. 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
1: All right, Kyle, pull that truck up. Come on now. We got it? Ayo, there it is. Okay. 1986 C-20 service truck lowered. I actually do know what this thing's worth.
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1: Okay, so does it have an LS by any chance?
3: No, it's a 350.
1: Oh, look at the seat, man. It looked like a pit bull got a hold of it, or a really fat guy. Are you fat?
3: I am, yes.
1: Good.
3: But I was like that when I got it.
1: Okay, well, it's going to be worse if you drive it a lot. Look at that Grant steering wheel you got on that thing. Holy hell. This is like white trash deep down in the bones. I mean, this guy's got an immediate relative that's serving long-term prison sentence somewhere.
2: For meth, probably, right?
1: Who knows? For anything. Yeah. I mean, this guy's got a trailer house with a window out and a piece of plyboard over it. Wow. This guy's got JoJo hand cleaner he uses as shampoo. Okay.
2: No, but he's got a Yeti cooler in the back.
1: That's not a Yeti. That's a Coleman. Get your coolers right.
2: I'm sorry. Okay. Yeah. I can't see it. All right.
1: Yeti costs more than that damn truck. I think it's probably, but it's got a good stance. So I'm with you, Mike. You haven't completely lost me. You've got those US mags on it and those low pros. Oh gosh. Why did you do this?
2: Yeah.
3: Because I wanted to do something I haven't seen a lot of. I've seen a couple on TikTok, and I'm like, man, this looks sweet. I'm going to do one.
1: That Ross and bed's probably, you know, if we can take the bed and the wheels and the tires, then we can go sell those. But I might give you $5,000 for it.
2: Oh, wow.
1: I know.
2: Damn.
1: Yeah.
3: That's yeah. I mean, I just lied. I love it. I built it because it's something I like. You know, I don't know. There's not a lot to compare it to. You know, like there's not.
1: Hey, I'll tell you a funny story real quick. Same truck, white. Same everything, right? Put a LS3 in it, which is ridiculous. Even more ridiculous than yours, right? And it goes through Mecum, Tulsa, 2 years ago. And it's a friend of mine's. And I'm like, he's got $20,000 in it after this motor swap and all this stuff. And it brings 19. And I looked at him. I said, you need to sell. He's like, I got $22,000. And I'm like, you just need to sell it. And he still has it. Mm. And it's run across the block 4 more times. And he's never had that offer again. Mm. And he's probably spent $4,000 shipping it all around to these different auctions. So this is your moment in time, buddy.
2: Take his offer.
1: You got $5,000. You be you, Mike. You be the ball. Be the ball, Danny. Be the ball. GiveMeTheVIN.com is where you need to go. Paula, 69 El Camino, please load that in GiveMeTheVIN.com. Let me take a look at it. Wayne in Michigan, 07 Corvette. There's no 07 Z06 with 100,000 miles on it worth $50,000 in the world, on planet, in the universe. You there, Wayne?
4: I'm here.
1: Yeah, I know you got a $100,000 motor. Take the motor out. Do something else with that. It just won't do it. Not with 100,000 miles on it.
4: It's a brand new motor.
1: I know it, but you put it in the wrong car. You should have put it in a GTO, a 70 GTO, or something. You, guys that spend all these money on these cars, you got to pick the right car to put that money into. And Z06
4: I
1: just
4: the car.
1: Okay. What'd you pay for it?
4: Yeah, I just bought the car. What'd like the way it is.
1: What'd you pay for it? Tell the truth. I'm not going to buy it anyway.
4: 40. 40.
1: I think you're lying.
2: What?
1: I think you're bluffing. All right.
4: No.
1: All right. He wants 50. He's going to quick flip it to Homeboy on the radio on Saturday morning. We're going to do a long pass from Michigan to Texas. But oh,
4: that's right.
1: Dak threw it.
4: Make
1: it got intercepted. I'd have to see it. There's so much here going on. I need to see it. So do
4: take the video.
1: Take some pictures. Go to GiveMeTheVIN.com. Load it up. I don't know if I got a video. Maybe we get 1,000 leads a day, man.
4: Oh, yeah. I emailed you videos.
1: I don't look at the stuff people send me because they want to divert the system and go straight to me, and I can't do that and know my kids' names. I've got four kids and a wife, and if I answered everybody's emails, they're already mad at me. Everybody's mad at me.
4: Yeah.
1: So you got to go to give me the Venmo. Do what? 400. $400,000.
4: $400,000. Okay.
1: I got called on the same car that had 1,500 miles. So let's do this. If a 11-mile GNX in the wrapper, Buick Grand National, brings 400, what does a 1,500-mile same car bring? And I was telling him, like, it's just a different animal, dude. I mean, it's just a whole different animal. When you have 11 miles, you have one of the lowest mile ones in the world, and it's still all wrapped up. It's a playing card that was never unwrapped from Babe Ruth, you know? Mm-hmm. Wayne, what do you think the difference in money is on that same car that has 1,500 miles versus 11?
4: $50,000.
1: I wish you'd have called me because I'd have made some money on your ass. Yeah.
4: $350 on a 1,500 mile GNX?
1: Yeah, it's just I didn't trust it. I could have bought it for $310 and I passed. I turned it down.
4: Yeah. Yeah.
1: All right. Hang loose. Be cool. My name's John Clay Wolf. Buy cars on the radio for America's best car buyer. GetMeTheVIN.com.
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1: You think that the lettuce that got attacked is tough? Iceberg lettuce is the working man's lettuce. It's the lower middle class of lettuce. It just shows up with a hard hat on and it just works for you. Iceberg loved you before anybody loved you. Iceberg didn't deserve this. It deserved, arugula deserved this.

0: way.
1: There was a person that called in from Brooklyn that said it's the Jewish people that are underneath the city digging around.
0: Why would Jewish people be?
1: Well, there was a, and I did see this story that there was a church, that, that there was a national story on some Jewish synagogue that the guys are digging tunnels under the church.
2: Oh, I remember hearing about that too, yeah.
0: Why?
1: I don't know.
0: You mean to get under the church or the church is down there?
1: It's times like these, JD.
0: I got you.
1: Hard under, it's not, I don't think it was a stairway to heaven. I don't know.
0: Okay.
1: 800-800-723-4800-800-RADIO. Oh, was it time to do Florida?
0: It is time to do, well, we actually have some football news.
2: Yeah, we better do this now.
0: Dallas? What a shock. What did somebody
1: say? Are they 0-4? Are they really 0-4?
2: Dallas is not. They're 2-3. They lost to an 0-4 team.
0: Dallas lost.
1: New York, you can relate to our pain with the Jets.
2: Yes.
0: Thursday night, 24-16 at home, of course. Previously, Tampa Bay had been zeros, and they beat us. Dak was walking down the little tunnel area toward the locker room, and a transportation driver called him out. He said, basically, he just called him, "This is embarrassing." And Dak said, "Why don't you come over here and say that?"
1: Yeah.
0: Dak later addressed
1: get the... Get you some of this.
0: Get you some of this, bitch. Got number one.
3: Yeah, I mean, not that they're wrong. I don't know who it was, a ploy, it was a driver, whoever it was. He's free to speak his mind.
4: You taking it disrespectful? Was it, or do you agree it was embarrassing? Or
3: you know, when he said it, I just happened to look at him. And at that point, you know, he looked away, didn't look. And then when I turned my head back, he said something else. And so that's the part that, you know, just as a man or as just a person of, you feel free to speak your mind. Just speak it. Don't cower it away from the reaction that you're going to get. And so if you're saying it's embarrassing, say it's embarrassing. If you're saying it to me, then say it to me. Don't, you know what I mean? Go back on it. So that's all that was. And hate it that it's even being talked about, to be honest with you.
2: It's being talked about because it is embarrassing.
0: It kills me. Why? Explain to me why. This is because I see it on Facebook. I can't believe this happened and the Cowboys lost and they threw the ball away and he was all over the... Has this been happening for 30 years? Why is this one suddenly all big deal?
2: They were 9.5-point favorites against a team that's 0-4 at home.
0: Right.
2: It's a win. No problem. We got this in the bag,
0: except
2: right?
0: You got to get that little ball thing. You got to put it in the end zone part.
2: And... they literally are so soft, and it was in the third quarter. I turned it off. I was I'm done. It's so embarrassing. I know what Jets fans feel like right now. Seriously,
0: they just go years and years and years with nothing.
2: Correct.
0: Yeah.
2: And they're embarrassed. And I, if somebody's like, "Oh, were you a fan of the Cowboys?" Yeah, I'm embarrassed to say that because if Jerry Jones has to be the freaking general manager still because his ego is so damn big and he's 85. And
0: you think a general manager is going to make a difference
2: yes.
0: at this point?
2: Oh, yes.
0: Why?
2: No doubt. Because they build the team. They're the ones that actually build the team.
0: So he's hired crappy coaches.
2: He has done the players, from the players all the way down to the coaches.
1: Gotcha. When he signed that deal with Dak, he ruined the future.
2: Correct. He's the one to say, yeah, we're going to give this contract to this person.
1: A Mahomes-style contract.
0: Why? Because of so much money?
1: Yeah, it throws everything out of balance. It was long-term. There was no way we'll afford to put a dream team together.
2: He's
1: with
2: a senile man that does not need to be in charge of the team.
0: Would his son be any better?
2: A little bit, but I don't think he's going to be the general manager.
0: No.
2: Okay. They need to hire an actual football guy that does this.
0: You're wound up.
2: It's so infuriating, JD.
0: I saw a little...
2: I've been a fan since 86 when I first discovered the Cowboys.
0: Yeah.
2: And you ride and die with your team. But when it gets to this point where you're the and across the country, everybody's like, "Oh, yeah, this team's just terrible. They're embarrassing." And when you have to endure that, that's what Jets fans... I have a friend that's a Jets fan. And I'm like, how are you a Jets fan? How are you dealing with this? I know what it's like now. It's terrible, JD.
0: It's been going on for so long. Aren't you used to it
2: no.
0: by now?
2: No.
0: No.
2: I don't want to accept it.
0: Okay, there you go. Now you've nailed it. You don't want to accept it.
2: And I think it's great that somebody calls out a player like that in the tunnel, even if it's an employee
0: and
2: stuff.
0: Is that the place, though? As a
2: why not?
0: Some driver, you're yelling at the star player.
2: I would love to be able to say that to somebody like
0: would
2: that.
0: Would you really?
2: Oh,
0: if you were in that
2: sure.
0: same situation, yes. would you have said that to
1: Jesus
0: Dak?
1: Christ, yeah. y'all sound like a bunch of bickering, battered old women.
2: If you had an opportunity to say a celebrity or anybody that just you're totally pissed off at that's yeah. in the spotlight, would you take that opportunity to say something like that in their face? I mean, if you're that, I'm spending the money on it.
1: Anything.
0: Yeah, wrong time,
2: but
0: wrong place.
2: Doesn't it feel better, though, that you get to say it, get it off your chest?
1: It's fine. It's just, you know, I felt that way when I saw the report of that contract 2 years ago. I'm like, well, that's that.
0: That's it.
1: What'd they pay him? Like some goofy number for
5: so long?
1: Yeah,
5: he was the highest paid quarterback for a while.
1: I mean, give me a break. Yeah. So dumb. It's just dumb. Dumb, diddy, dumb, diddy, diddy, dumb. The thing's blinking at me. Is that right?
5: Yeah, we got to go to break.
1: Okay, then we're dumb for not following the clock.
5: Yeah, we're okay.
1: We'll be back in a minute.
5: We got a little time. Jeez.
1: Well, God, it's all 0-0-0. I look at the clock. I follow the clock. I follow the deal. I treat it as it's, I respect it.
0: Respect the clock.
1: All right. It's 8:40. No, Sam, I'm screwing it all up.
5: It's 42 after.
1: 42 after the hour.
5: Yes. Right.
1: My name is John Clay Wolf. You can call in. 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Oh, motorcycle guys in the DFW or Austin area. We've got a big-ass race up here. It's bigger than I thought it would be. Cross-country motorcycle race.
0: See, I haven't seen it yet. When you say big, 50?
1: No. It looks like the infield of the NASCAR over there.
0: Oh, my God.
1: I bet there's...
5: There's thousands?
1: Not thousands.
5: The people I'm talking about.
1: I think there'll be 1,000. Well, you'll have 350 riders.
5: Damn.
0: Holy crap.
1: And there's... What? There's probably 300 RVs over there. And then... They bring their grandma and their girlfriend and their kids. There's a lot.
0: 350 bikes? How do you do that?
1: Registered bikes in the race.
0: People just show up?
1: Oh, yeah.
0: My God. That's crazy.
1: Texas Cross Country Race Association. We'll be right back.
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0: Mike Douglas admits past affair. Wife says she won't read his memoir.
1: Yeah. His new memoir out, discussing his past affairs with Kathleen Turner while filming Romancing the Stone. His wife, Catherine Zeta-Jones, she was on a television show. She says, I don't want to read that. I don't want to read your little memoirs about you and the other women. Cut number three.
2: Our first guest tonight is a two-time Oscar-winning actor and producer whose extraordinary life, career, and adventures could fill a 496-page book, and it has. One Hell of a Ride is available now. Please welcome Michael Douglas.
3: I think it was probably supposed to be this clip here. Go ahead. Go to the next one.
1: 3.5?
3: Yeah.
2: O.J. Simpson.
4: Yeah. Doing blow in New York City, yeah.
2: With O.J.
4: O.J., yeah. I can't remember that exactly. I kind of remember the situation.
2: This was at a Saturday Night Live after party?
4: I think so.
2: Uh-huh.
4: He told you, too.
2: This was before O.J., right? Before the incident,
4: oh,
2: I assume.
4: Yes.
2: Yes,
4: oh,
2: yeah, yes.
4: No,
2: okay.
4: No.
2: Yeah.
4: Yeah.
3: So, yeah, he talks about in this book about doing blow with celebrities. Everybody. Yeah, everybody,
1: all
3: basically.
1: The people,
3: yeah.
1: He's done it with, yeah.
3: Yeah, he was basically addicted to coke from throughout the 80s, he talks about. So,
1: damn.
3: Yeah. Yeah, and you can
1: live to tell about it.
3: Yeah, if you watch the interview, you can tell he's a little slow.
5: He's just a big old coke whore, all washed
3: yeah,
5: out.
3: Yeah, you could tell he's washed out and stuff.
1: Yeah. His voice sounded, you know, yeah, I remember doing coke.
3: Yeah, talking about his wife and the affairs and stuff like that.
1: That's uncomfortable. Why
3: yeah.
1: would you do that?
5: Like cheating on her?
1: Yes, in the book. That's why she says she's not going to read it. She goes, I don't want to read that.
3: Man, I don't. Yeah,
1: I can't imagine doing the incident. This sometimes this show is embarrassing enough.
3: Correct,
1: it can get you in trouble. I know it's gotten John in trouble a couple of times.
5: Often.
3: Yeah, we talk about things that the wife may not know about, and it's like, wait a minute.
1: It's fun because we feel like we're in this little clubhouse up here. We're just kind of hanging out with the guys. Did you hear about the time I blah blah blah blah blah? And you shut up and you go, damn it!
5: And then you have to answer to your old lady when you get home.
1: Exactly.
3: Yeah.
5: She
3: yeah.
5: plays it back for you.
1: let's go to the tape, John.
3: Oh, I don't know about that.
5: Has it happened to you a few times with yours?
3: In the past, yeah. I've been pretty careful now. Although, got burned a couple weeks ago making some interesting statements about...
1: maybe you shouldn't repeat it.
3: I'm not going to bring it up. I don't want to have to go through that conversation again. Yeah. So, but yeah, definitely in the past of...
5: I'll tell you what was good is the Trip and Daisy concert last Sunday.
3: Yes. Very good.
5: They came to Walnut and
1: yep.
5: played.
1: Great show.
5: And I told them, I said, don't do it on a Sunday. Don't do it on a Sunday. That's the only day we can do it. I said, find another day. And they recorded their live album there, so they weren't worried about the crowd size.
1: Perfect.
5: Yep. There were 100 people there. But it was awesome. They're better. I've rarely seen a band, that old that sounds better than they did when they were in their 30s.
1: That tight.
5: Yeah. And the voice on Tim, the singer.
1: Yeah.
5: Dude, it was perfect.
3: Yeah.
5: It was perfect.
3: I was blown away by it. I mean, I was thinking, okay, they're going to be a little slower. It's been, 30-something years since I saw him. I saw him at Rick's back in 99. And it was amazing. I was like, this is better than back then in 99. The sound quality, too, their engineer did a great job. You have a great sound system at that bar.
5: And it sounded, he had it tuned perfect.
3: Yep. I mean, he was playing like he was playing to 1,000-plus people.
1: Wow.
3: He didn't care. It was high energy all the way through. Of course, the song Prick, it's 9 minutes long, right?
1: Jesus.
3: And he played it all the way through. And, I mean, it rocked.
1: The videos I saw were just amazing. They looked like they were having a great time.
3: They're playing out the fairgrounds at the State Fair tonight. Go out there. Actually, I think they go on at 5 o'clock. It's like a 90s thing. Toadies.
5: They're at the Dallas Fair?
3: Yeah, the State Fair. Yeah, so go out there. Go to see them. I highly recommend if you
5: get
3: a chance.
5: They went from the Roadhouse at Walnut Springs to the Cotton Bowl.
3: Yeah.
1: A little bit of a jump.
3: They're doing a little tour through Texas, so if you get a chance to see them, highly recommend it. Yeah.
5: Highly.
3: Yes, I'm not.
5: Like, they played in Waco I want to go see them again.
3: Yeah.
5: It was that good.
1: It's so rare that a band comes back, too, and they're better or at least as tight. Normally you go, yeah, they're good,
3: Well, and Tim talked about when he was on with us last week. Yeah. He's like, I think we're better. We're like, all right, we'll see.
1: Wow, yeah.
3: And it may be because they weren't on drugs anymore. Because back then, you know, hey, when
5: did you know he opened for David Bowie for like a year in Europe?
3: I did not know
5: I did not know that.
3: Wow.
5: He was David Bowie's. They were David Bowie's opening act.
1: That's huge.
5: Yeah. I mean,
1: crap.
5: Pretty neat deal. 800-800. This is a. We play one of their hit songs so people know who the hell we're talking about.
3: Well, this song everybody knows. I mean, this was all over, everywhere, MTV.
5: Right.
3: It was one of their chart toppers.
5: And this song was nothing compared to the other ones that they played the other night.
3: And they basically played the album Elastic Firecracker all the way through.
5: Yeah.
3: So this is early in the set. I was like, wow, that's kind of interesting doing it early.
5: But yeah. Get it out worked. Of the way.
3: Yeah.
5: Get the hit out of the way.
3: Man,
5: it's good. What else you got in the news, JD?
1: Well, you're talking about rock and roll. It's been 6 years. They tried to raise $1 million for Neil Peart Memorial in Lakeside Park in Ontario. Geddy Lee and Alex Lifeson came forward with a $785,000 check to wrap it up and get this done. Got number 14, Mike.
6: Lakeside Park in St. Catharines is going to be getting a new statue to honor the late legendary Rush drummer, Neil Peart. 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

0: rest of the band recently honored Peart at the Toronto International Film Festival.
1: He was one third of this band. We worked together. We sweated together. We failed together. We triumphed together.
0: The memorial will be open in late 2027. Lakeside Park,
2: willows in the breeze. Next week, this October is packed for, I don't know how it all got stacked on October, but we have events here in this little town that we've been working with, Walnut Springs. Yeah. So last weekend was Trip and Daisy. This weekend is the Texas Cross Country Race. It's going on right now.
3: Huge.
2: And next weekend is
4: Throttle Fest.
2: Throttle Fest.
3: Throttle Fest.
2: And it will be, last year there were 6,000 people. So go to Walnut Springs Rally or Walnut Springs Roadhouse and get your car registered. Now.
3: Yeah, now.
2: Yeah, get registered for the car show next weekend.
3: If you're going to be in this area, get a hotel room now in Glen Rose.
5: And we'll be doing the show live from the Roadhouse. Yeah, we're going to start early. Yeah, 7 o'clock for those, because there's going to be cars showing up early.
3: Next Saturday.
5: Next Saturday.
2: Okay. Next Saturday, yep.
5: So you can come out and get some burritos and quesadillas. And
2: then the next weekend, if you want to stay over Sunday morning, we're going to do a Cars and Coffee at the Cantina and take a quick, about a 45-minute road tour through the Hill Country with the cars.
3: I haven't told Foose
2: that we're going to do that.
3: But I haven't told him yet.
2: But I'm taking him back to California, so he'll probably be there. No, I'm his ride.
5: I'm saying,
2: Dennis Collins, Richard Rollins, Chip Foose, Dave Hall from Restore Muscle Car. There's going to be a lot of people here. It's exciting.
3: Huge.
2: We'll be right back.
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0: John Clay Wolf.
1: That's a song I plan on never hearing again.
2: That's a, I get what he's doing there.
1: I get it. I'm not banging it on his song selection. I haven't heard. You hear all these songs that you've heard in the past. I haven't heard that one in, I don't know. When did that thing come out? Was that 85 or something?
3: Would have been mid-80s, yeah. Late 80s.
1: Who sang it? I have no idea.
3: Mike.
2: I have no idea.
4: David and David.
1: I was thinking of something.
2: It's that new wave, right? Type
1: Howard Jones moment when I was in fifth
3: Howard
1: grade.
3: Howard Jones, yeah.
1: What did he say? Something, nothing was wrong at all or something? Everything was wrong. 800-800-7234. J.D. Ryan is on my right. Michael Turley is on my left. DJ Pre-K is behind the glass. Homeschool Kyle is behind the glass. A.O. is behind the glass in the production rooms.
2: And then you have
1: Bobbo. We've got an empty bottle of whiskey and headphones on it on Bobbo's camera because he's got the flu.
2: Yeah. Brown bag flu.
1: My wife's out of town.
2: Oh.
3: What's she doing? Dare I ask?
1: What do you think she's doing? For my wife to go out of town by herself.
3: By herself?
1: Yeah.
3: I was going to say Disney.
2: Yeah.
1: Well,
3: am I close?
1: You're damn close.
3: Disney convention.
1: You're super close. You're on it.
2: Disney convention with pins.
1: You got it. Like, it is in California today.
3: Got it.
1: Yeah.
2: Holy cow. So she flew all the way out there for this.
1: Yep. And she brought all of her stuff. She's got, she said she had 400 pounds worth of luggage.
3: Oh my.
2: 400 pounds?
1: 300 pounds worth of luggage.
3: Pins?
1: Yeah. So all of her stuff. So she sets up a booth at these conventions.
3: And does
2: sells
3: what?
2: Them?
1: Sell yeah, them? Sell and trade. Oh yeah, that's the whole racket.
3: So huge.
1: This thing's exploded, and she's in the middle of it, and you know, there's pins that she's given $20 for that are worth $1,000, and there's pins that she's given $500 for that are worth $2,000. I mean, they're not that's a success story, just like the car trading.
3: Sure.
1: And then a lot of it, but I'm like, darling, you've got to sell. Why? I was coaching her last night a little bit. When they come up to your booth, how about, she said, well, they say, do you want to trade or sell? And I normally say sell. I said, but it seems like you trade more than you sell. Inventory needs to reduce. Yeah. I mean, what, you need to find a comfort level of your inventory where you are, that's where you're at.
3: 500 pounds of luggage.
1: But pins. It's a display.
3: But that's a mom. I mean, that's 10 suitcases.
2: I'm not saying
3: the average suitcase weighs 50.
1: Maybe I'm wrong.
3: Yeah, I think you're wrong. It's a lot.
2: I'm not saying she's a hoarder.
1: Right.
2: But somebody that's a real
1: fan. Well, a hoarder wouldn't go out in public and try to sell their stuff.
3: A collector.
2: It's hard for them to sell.
1: Right.
2: So, yeah, you're going to probably have to have an intervention with her at some point. So you really need to sell. Because I'm sure she's got stuff that's worth money.
1: Oh, yeah. That's when she tells me what this is worth. I said, let's go get it.
3: Sell it.
1: Sell that bitch.
2: Yes.
1: Go. But I like it.
3: You take my rubber hose.
1: It's going to go up.
3: And slam it down when you sell.
1: Right. It's the same reason I don't bring many cars out here.
3: Sure.
1: When you see the cars come out here, do you notice that they stay for a while?
3: They stay for a while. Yeah. There's tons out there that have been there for a long time.
1: Yeah.
3: But they're great.
1: But the idea is that they're appreciated. That Ferrari, that Newman Ferrari, has gone up a lot.
3: Has it really?
1: Yes, sir. That one I bought with Adam Carolla?
3: Yeah, I remember.
1: I was trying to sell it this year at Pebble, and Carolla talked me out of it.
3: Why?
1: He said, John, I think we're leaving like $2 million on the table.
3: Stop it.
1: If you do that.
3: What?
1: I'm like, okay, I'll hang.
3: Okay, I'll wait.
1: You've been right this long. I'll keep riding with you. But it's a million-dollar car now.
3: Yeah.
1: And it wasn't when we bought it. And he thinks it could turn into 2, 3, 4.
2: Wow.
3: Whoa. Dude.
1: Yeah. That would be a good example of a hold.
3: Sure. but they're not all that.
1: No. But that's the most expensive car I got out here. Yeah. And then, if you're, but when it's time and it's peaking, you need to sell.
3: Sure. Now's the time. Yeah.
2: She's at a convention. I mean, she's got the best audience that ever.
3: They're going to get.
2: She could come home with some scratch. That's it.
1: Or more pins.
3: That's true.
2: Yeah.
1: More pins. AJ in San Diego, what's the weather doing out there? Y'all getting dumped on?
5: No, we're good over here. Right here, I'm poolside. I just wanted to say I'm a big fan of you guys. Dang it!
1: I got it. We got you.
5: Every single year. every single year, it's unfortunate, but you guys are the first ones I go to because you guys have classic rock, and I'm like, okay, I don't have to listen to the 97.3, the fan, which is like right here, the radio station. Mm-hmm. But what I like about it is that you guys always go back and forth, all that.
1: We give you a place to lose your frustrations.
5: Well, our frustrations is exactly as like, because you guys are Philadelphia based, right?
1: No, we're Dallas, so our frustrations are heavy with the Cowboys.
5: I thought you guys are Philadelphia based, but either way, Dallas based. You know, we're all upset, but you know, it's that feeling like once you know that your season's done, and it's like you got to go to work the next day, and you're like, oh, man, and you have to be like somewhat fortunate to be like going into work, and you like have to be prepared. But you know, all of us have that opportunity, except the Dodgers, because they have that $1 billion team, whatever. I'm not going to go into that, but I've listened to your guys' 102.9 NGK for the last 2.5-3 years, and it's just such a grace off of like after they lose. I'm like, I'm not gonna listen to any more sports radio. I just want to hear classic rock, boom boom boom. I want to hear the Bengals. I want to hear you know, like everything like that. So I just really appreciate what you guys do, and I just wanted to get my two cents in.
1: Thank
5: from
1: you.
5: San Diego, because you know it's a little sunshine over here. It's a little hot over here. It's 84. So
2: 84 is hot. You don't know hot.
1: Thank you, AJ.
2: Company loves misery. That's what it is.
1: Yeah, yeah.
2: He's
1: misery loves
2: misery
1: company.
2: Loves company. Yes. I'm sorry. Yes.
1: I wanted to ask him about what he felt about the Chargers moving to LA, but I didn't have another 45 minutes.
2: He was
1: a little excited.
3: Long-winded.
1: 800-800. Hey, Gary and Hurst, this 85 LS swap truck, I sent it to Hot Rod Kyle. He's going to be calling you on it.
0: Yeah. Okay. Hey, hello.
1: Hey, I sent your number to my buyer that buys those, and he'll be calling you on it. He should have already tried to call you this morning.
0: Oh, okay. All right.
1: Thanks. 800-800-7234, 800-800-RADIO. What else in the news?
3: Do you want to do that? Okay, we have time. Did you hear the story about the guy in Stephenville, Texas? He's got to get rid of 90 exotic and collectors.
1: He doesn't have to. They're doing it for him.
3: Well, they're doing it for him. Yeah, he actually got in trouble. Lloyd Eiley of Stephenville operated the Clayton, Texas Legacy Insurance Group. And basically what he did is the Department of Defense has gotten involved here. He would have insurance premiums collected without issuing any policies. Mm-hmm. Credit card fraudulent.
1: That's one way to make money.
3: Opened up. But how do people do this and not think they're going to get caught? He opened up these credit card fraudulent accounts.
1: He's just stealing.
3: Bernie
1: Madoff in Texas on a small scale.
3: He obtained.
1: And he took all of his juice and bought Lamborghinis with it. I've been through the VIN number list. A lot of those cars came from us.
3: What?
1: I mean, not directly, through other dealers.
3: But you've touched your hand. Anyway, he obtained more than $2 million through fake investment programs alone, and he used it to buy at least 90 exotic and collector cars. He's pleaded guilty. He got 13 years and 4 months, and his vehicle is now being forfeited and made to be sold to pay off his victims.
1: Yeah.
3: So you already knew about it.
1: Oh yeah! Everybody around the country's been emailing me this thing. I'm like, that auction, there'll be no money there for anybody. Anytime there's blood in the water
3: this
1: like that, and it's well publicized,
3: yeah.
1: New York, what you got on your mind?
4: Yeah, the guys, your wife that's going out with the selling stuff, whatever.
1: Yeah.
4: UPS the stuff or FedEx the stuff. Don't take it on the plane with you.
1: That's
4: in the hotel.
1: I hear you. Man, it's one of those deals I just stay the hell out of.
4: Yeah.
1: Because I just...
4: I get it.
1: If I get involved, first of all, I get criticized. And second of all, it's just nothing good's going to come out of it for me. I'm just going to get called stupid about something. Mm-hmm. And I just leave it alone.
4: I was married once.
1: I got you. Thank you, sir. 800-800-7234-800-800. Ben just got back from the track next door, the cross country race, and asked him to take some video. So he's going to load it into the thing. So go to jcwshow.com and you can see what's going on out there. Did you give it to Kyle yet?
6: Not yet.
1: Perfect. Oh, yeah. 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It's the next segment. And all these cars, go to givemethevin.com and load them up and send us pictures. If you don't send us pictures with your cars, you're not serious about selling it.
6: Exactly.
1: I mean,
6: exactly.
1: When we look at these lists of people and they just send in a VIN number and no photos.
6: No photos.
1: They move to the bottom of the line.
6: Exactly. They go to the bottom of the list.
1: Because the people that send us real descriptions and real photos are people that are actually wanting to do business. And that's who we want to do business with. So if you, well, you didn't call me back. Yeah, well, you didn't even send anything. And you didn't answer an email.
6: Yeah,
1: and you clicked the opt-out deal so nobody can talk to you.
6: Right.
1: What the hell do you want?
6: You want a free estimate is what you want.
1: We'll be right back.

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1: Hey, Kyle, play that tape again once this intro's over on our JCW show site. Ben just got back from the track next door where the cross-country race is going on.
2: Who's Ben?
1: Ben is a buddy of mine from high school. Ben, good morning. Good
3: morning.
1: So what? Why are we not hearing them?
3: Well, Marty, the organizer said that...
1: Talk into the mic.
3: They're not going to be really riding it hard until about 2 o'clock, but it is open to ride now. But the
1: why all those people there, nobody's riding it. I thought that this morning at sunup, they'd all go ape crap.
3: Yeah, so did I.
1: So Marty said what?
3: He said that it really nobody wants to break in a fresh track, but they're going to do it. All the riders will hit it about 2 o'clock.
1: They don't want to break in a fresh track.
3: Yeah.
1: So they don't want to put their energy into practice before the race today until the berms are all cut in.
3: That's correct. They're going to be cutting them in. He said the vast majority will be there about 2 o'clock.
1: Well, they're all there now. Well,
3: they're there, but they're just not riding.
1: So they're all just sitting there waiting for the other one to start because they don't want to. Because like when you're doing these cross countries, they're 2 hour races, so you have to pace your energy. Mm-hmm. So they want not to ride on a track because it's a brand new track that we just cut. It's 8 miles, and the lines aren't cut yet. Mm-hmm. So these guys are holding back, waiting on the squids to go ride it out to get the lines put in. But nobody's going, so somebody's going to have to go. All right. Thank you. Yeah, we rode 2 laps yesterday. I rode 6 laps this week on it. It's long. It's fun. It's good. If tomorrow afternoon the pros will start going at 1 o'clock, if you're into that, and there's a lot of spectator areas, so come out to the ranch, W6 Ranch, right here where the studio is, and there's a big race going on next door. It's a sanctioned event, Texas Cross Country Race Association. And tonight at the Roadhouse, we're actually doing a open mic thing, a round table, with 2 old pros and 2 young pros, the number 1 and 2 in the points right now. This is gear-heady stuff, but I'm going to be the host just to keep it going. But I'm to take these 4 pros and kind of do a round table with them for the crowds and get them to talk about strategy and what they do and why they're great and all that crap.
2: You're going to be geeking out. That's what you're going to be doing.
1: Yeah, this is really my geek-out thing. This is my hobby.
2: No, there's nothing wrong with that.
1: I have a hobby. I'm 54 years old, and I have a hobby that I like. And it is my dad said it was white trash. So I guess that makes me white trash.
2: Yeah. Hey, that's all right. You enjoy it.
1: I do. Why is that wrong?
2: Well, no, it's not. You took the time up in the lightning round to talk about your hobby instead of your other profession, buying cars.
1: Oh, that was supposed to be the lightning round?
2: Yeah, that's supposed to be the lightning round.
1: Okay, we'll come back in a minute to the lightning round.
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7: It's a full AMG conversion done in 92.
6: Okay, but like the motor that is in it, is it a different motor that came with it?
7: Yeah, it was a 5.6 liter originally, and it was poured out to 6 liters and full AMG suspension, full AMG exhaust, full AMG interior. 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
6: Does it have a wide body kit?
7: No.
6: Why?
7: I did not like that.
6: Well, that's where the money is.
7: I did not like it. Yeah, but I didn't like it.
6: Okay. Did you buy this thing new?
7: No, I got it. I got it with 5,000 miles on it.
6: What year did you buy it?
7: 92.
6: Okay. Do me a favor. Go to givemethevin.com. Send me some photos and a VIN number. Let me do some research on it. It sounds. If it was a wide body, I'd hit you hard enough to get it bought. I need to research. You want $90,000 for it, right?
7: Well, I got offer when I went to Concorso Italiano. I had two business cards on the windshield. One was 85, the other one was 90.
8: I turned it down.
6: So, you know, the money is right about there. So, what will you take for it?
7: I wouldn't take less than 90.
6: Okay, so go to Give Me the VIN. Send the VIN number and some photos, and. Let me take a look. And on the note, when it says any note, say John wants to see this one. So the buyer will send me the link.
7: Okay.
6: And I'll look at it myself. Thank you. Richard, a 68 Cadillac Fleetwood Broham. Is it a four-door?
9: Yes, sir.
6: And it needs a bit of love. So define love. Like, does it need paint?
9: Well, I'll hug it and kiss it before I sell it.
6: Then why did you call to sell it?
9: Well, because I inherited it, and I don't need it.
6: Okay.
9: I've got like 10 other cars, and it's just sitting in the shop gathering dust, and I thought it maybe somebody could use it for raid or something. You know, they're welcome to it.
6: Right. For what?
10: Raid. I don't know.
6: Use it for a what?
9: Parade.
6: Oh, a parade. Parade. I got you. I thought you said a rage. All right. 68. So does it need paint? Is the paint good or is it bad?
9: Well, actually, the paint's good. The only little problem with it's got one of them old goofy vinyl tops on it, and it's starting to crack a little.
6: Mm-hmm.
9: But it actually, it's been garage kept all its life. And so, the interior's like new. The trunk's like new. Everything's like new.
6: It's only got 154
9: on the clock. So
6: it could be 154, though. It's hard to bid those cars when you're not looking at them. So.
9: I'm not expecting you to
6: do this. Go around it, take pictures, right? Does it start?
9: Well, yeah. Well, it's got a brand new engine in it that's just been overhauled, and transmission and all the running gears. But it's never been started since it was reinstalled.
10: But yeah, it starts, though.
6: Well, can you hook a jump box up to it start?
9: I'm sure it would.
6: Anyway.
9: I'm sure it would.
6: Go around and take pictures of it. Go to givemethevin.com. Let me take a look at it. Because I may be interested in it. I've been looking for a parade car.
9: Good. Have you got time for a quick question?
6: Sure. From you, yes.
9: My mother's maiden name was Wolf.
6: All right.
9: And she was up from around New York City, and I was just curious as to whether or not you'd ever heard you had any kinfolk from up the Northeast.
6: I don't know. Was she Jewish?
9: No.
6: Well, I'm not either, so maybe we got that out of the way.
10: Okay.
6: My dad said I'm the only Jewish son he ever had, though. He was implying that I was a shrewd negotiator. I think.
9: I never knew a gear should.
6: Thank you, Richard. I dumped him right in time.
0: Thank you.
10: Yeah. Oh yeah,
6: it was a coming.
11: It was coming.
6: It was a coming.
11: Yeah, it was a coming.
10: Where is he from?
6: Kentucky, baby. Good morning, Kentucky.
10: Good morning. A parade.
6: Okay, this is one we need to take. So the walk to Walnut Springs for the rally. Sir Minus?
10: Yes.
6: The guy that called in every Saturday and walked the Appalachian Trail and called in all the time. He's doing a walk from Denton to Walnut Springs, raising money for cancer, for the hair donations.
11: Sure.
6: Sir Minus, you there?
12: Yeah, I'm here, John.
6: Are you already on the road? Have you started already?
12: No, we're less than 24 hours.
10: Uh-oh.
6: Lost you, buddy. Did you fall off into a manhole?
10: By the way, you can go to GoFundMe, JCW Hike, the number 2, Bike Rally, to give
6: Hike to Bike Rally.
10: I just donated $50 there. So, yeah, go ahead and give to a good cause. So,
6: yeah.
10: So JD.
11: I'm going to do it.
6: How far are they walking? They're walking for 14 days.
10: Yeah, it's like 20, almost, it's a marathon, basically, so 26-something miles.
11: I'm going to go out and walk the last five with him. I know it's not 20.
10: No.
6: Dude, five is a lot. I ain't walking five. Well, I'm a little hurt. But
11: yeah.
10: When are you doing that? Because when is it that you're walking the five?
11: When do they get here?
6: Friday? They're supposed to land.
11: On Friday?
10: No, during the show.
6: When he
10: Saturday.
6: Calls back, he can tell us.
11: Oh, that's during the show. How are you going
6: to
11: do that?
6: So you're going to have to walk five before the show. So,
11: okay, I can do that.
6: Yeah,
11: I can do that.
6: They're doing it and cutting it up to with different people. And JCW Hike to Bike Rally, I think, is his Instagram handle.
10: Yep.
6: Hey, are you back? We lost you.
12: Yeah.
6: Okay.
12: Call failed over here in Justin, Texas.
6: So you are leaving in tomorrow or Monday?
12: Yeah, tomorrow morning.
6: Okay, and you're walking for how many days?
12: 14.
6: So it's 14 days until the Walnut Springs bike route.
11: They get here, okay.
6: And the idea is for you guys to land here Saturday morning or Friday morning, or do you know?
12: We're going to be in Meridian Friday evening, and then we'll be walking to Walnut Springs Saturday morning.
10: And how many miles? Because I might be off by a lot.
12: I think it might change by the time we get there, but I have myself routed at 150.
10: God.
11: Wow.
10: 150. I was thinking 26.
12: I want to tell you guys thank you so much. For John, you guys donated $500.
6: Mm-hmm.
12: I really appreciate it.
6: Absolutely.
12: And then our two other biggest sponsors were First Baptist Church of Krugerville for $600, and then Smoke and Jack Ranch on the Brazos at Goat Neck Ranch for $1,000.
10: Nice. That's awesome.
12: We're just over $5,000 right now.
6: What's the charity?
12: It's for Pink Heart Funds, which is a cancer wig donation group.
6: Mm-hmm.
12: That my brother and I, we've been donating our hair to them for about 10 years now, and they're one of the closest charities I have relation to.
6: And you've got this mapped out. Did you figure out where you're going to stay in the north side? Did anybody help you at Fort Worth?
12: We ended up getting an Airbnb, and it's our first year, so once we get some notoriety on this, I think next year it'd be way easier to try and get something going with the Stockyards.
6: Okay. Well,
12: on Tuesday night, we're going to be in Keller at the Poor Shack, and anyone that comes in there is going to be able to like get beer and food, and all that's going to go towards the fundraiser that we're hanging out there in Keller at the Poor Shack.
6: Poor Shack in Keller. What night? Tuesday night. Okay. And you're keeping up with all this on your Instagram handle, which is JCW Hike, letter 2, Bike, Hike to Bike Rally. Is that correct?
12: That's exactly right, John. And we also have a GoFundMe with that same title.
6: All right. Awesome. Well, this is we will be talking to you again on the air next Saturday. And guys, if you want to get involved with that and you want to catch just sections of what they're doing, a lot of people are just going to walk sections of what they're doing.
10: Not 150 miles.
6: Right.
11: No, I'm not doing that.
6: Do you? How many guys have said they want to do the whole thing with you? That's a commitment.
12: Me, Jeffrey Green from the Pink Heart Fund's board of directors is coming in today.
6: Mm-hmm.
12: And then Two Meals from the Appalachian Trail I met last year. He's taking a train from Missouri, and he'll be there. He'll be at my house later tonight as well.
6: So you got three guys are starting 150 miles. And then people are going to be adding on and joining you for moments throughout the whole thing over the 2 weeks.
10: Forrest Gump.
6: Forrest Gump. Here we go.
10: Yep. Where's Jenny?
12: JD, I hope to see you out there in Meridian at 144 Harvest.
11: Okay.
12: Morning of.
11: I'll be there.
6: That's Friday morning?
11: Friday. Is that Friday or Saturday?
12: It's going to be Friday evening.
10: Okay.
11: Yes.
12: Yeah. Friday night, and then we're walking to Walnut in the morning from 144 Harvest, right on there on the outside of Meridian. Okay.
11: I'll walk in with you Friday.
6: He's got to be on the air on Saturday.
11: I got to be on the radio.
12: Oh.
6: I didn't think about that.
10: We'll find a spot Friday to do it.
11: Yeah, we'll do it.
6: Our JD could take a segment. We'll figure it out. But, Sir Mine, it's great to see you. The light's blinking at me. I've got to jump. Okay. Hike to JCW, hike to bike rally.
10: Yep. Go to GoFundMe.
6: It's 2 weeks out officially, and they're starting the walk. The Forrest Gump walk across Texas. Interesting. Wow. We'll be right back.
11: Cool.

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0: It's 30 minutes away. I'll be there in 10.
2: Now.
1: You sending the wolf?
4: That's all you had to say.
2: John Clay Wolf.
5: Vegas is now getting hit with a subtropical storm. Huh. There's some wild weather going on in the United States.
6: Came across
5: today.
6: Mexico into Vegas.
5: Now, what did Trump get done with Putin? Did he get some? Have you kept up with the latest prices?
6: I
5: have not. I mean, I'm just seeing it out of the corner of my eye.
6: I'm seeing gas drop a little bit.
7: He announced a deal with Russia for diesel, announced a controversial deal with Putin. Supplying 300,000 tons of diesel.
5: That's not enough.
7: That's
6: not very much.
7: I know. That's what he's trying to do before the midterms. So here's a... I'm waiting for my $5,000. That's what I'm waiting for.
6: Yeah, I can't wait for that.
5: I hope the 300,000 number's wrong, because it'd be more like 300 million is what they need to get.
7: 300,000 tons of
5: yeah,
7: diesel.
5: Yeah, that's just not enough. I mean, that's a boatload.
7: And they say that's millions good. More are coming.
5: Okay, there you go. There you go. There you go. Yeah, we got to get this fuel price down. It's going to choke everybody out. It's already happened. It's not healthy.
7: It's expensive.
5: Did the truckers go on strike? They talked about it.
6: Nope, have not yet.
5: That'll wake everybody up.
6: Quickly.
7: Yeah.
6: You have no idea. Everything moves by truck. Everything moves.
5: Yeah, no joke. What's in the news, J.D. Ryan?
6: Well, we can do Florida news if you'd like.
8: Oh, yeah.
9: Florida. And now, from North America's own land down under, it's time for Sunshine State News with your certified lifeguard, J.D. Ryan.
6: I don't know if you've ever been through the Miami airport. It's great people watching.
7: Uh-huh.
6: But a U.S. citizen was stopped. U.S. citizen was stopped at the Miami airport this last week after officers noticed an unexplained bulge in his pants, in his waist area. Here's a clip of some people talking about Alberto Hernandez Castillo and his smuggling efforts. Cut number 11.
10: That's pretty weird.
11: It is terrible for the birds.
10: Looks like drugs or a weapon. Oh, wow.
11: Birds.
7: What?
6: He had 10 live birds stuck in his pants. And they found another guy in the same, so they think they're traveling together, had another 10 birds stuck in his pants.
7: Why would you think live animals stuffed in your pants is going to work?
6: Because you obviously don't want to take them through customs, because you can't. And then so they're trying to smuggle them in. Can you imagine walking around with a live bird?
7: No.
6: Live birds in your pants. Oh, okay, in Florida, elsewhere, let's see here. A prolific dine and dasher. Have you ever done that?
7: Mm-hmm. Uh-huh. Unfortunately, yes.
6: Typically, this guy's kind of have a weird calling card. Before he would stiff the bars and restaurants, he would leave a crossword. So he leaves a crossword puzzle, and then he leaves. You know, that's pretty stupid, because now they're going to know who you are, which they did. Cut number 12.
12: A Florida man has been arrested for dining and dashing in multiple Southwest Florida restaurants. Owners across Southwest Florida were left puzzled after one man left behind a slew of unpaid tabs and a crossword book. News reporter Brinkley Hill spoke to multiple restaurants about how a social media post led to his capture.
13: Julia Jerkis' husband was sitting at the bar Thursday morning. He recognized a customer from a Facebook post he'd seen hours earlier.
14: He looked over at me and goes, oh my God, that's the guy. And the guy ends up getting up, leaving his crossword, and left.
13: Ronald Ladich's arrest report says he's charged with defrauding food or lodging accommodations for less than $1,000 and a DUI for riding his bike into the Wendy's parking lot while intoxicated.
5: Wait, riding your bike?
7: Yes.
6: While intoxicated?
5: You get a DWI?
7: Oh, yeah.
6: Yeah, absolutely.
5: Non-powered?
6: Yes.
5: Under your own power?
6: Correct.
5: Can or you get a walking while intoxicated?
6: Well, sure. It's called public intox.
5: Okay.
6: Ask me how I know. In the Euless Jail.
5: Really?
6: Yeah.
5: That's right down the street from the office.
6: It is indeed.
7: Really? I didn't know
6: this. I
7: spent
6: 4 hours in the Euless Jail one night.
7: Walking just down the street?
5: Did they know who you were?
6: Actually, I was, okay, long story really short, I promise. I was in a car, and I was almost home, and the cop pulls me over, and he immediately knew who I was from the radio show. And I was just this close to getting off and getting, because he's laughing. He's like, oh, Russ Martin, ha ha, you're funny. And I was this close. And then his sergeant, female sergeant, pulls up. Guess who goes to jail? Sorry, man. You have the right to remain silent. Oh, man, don't do this. I can see my house. Nope. You go to jail. But they reduced it from DWI to public intox. So that was they did me a favor.
7: Boy, yeah.
5: Cost Tom Brady his job.
7: No, Tony Romo.
6: What's the difference? Romo.
5: Yeah. There's a lot of difference, actually.
6: Yeah. It wouldn't have been. In that particular case, it would have actually increased my visibility in our job because we had drinking alcohol in our contract that we could drink on the air.
7: So did you talk about this on the radio?
6: Sure.
7: So, and then nobody had no problems with it?
6: Nope. Nope, they loved it.
7: And because there is clauses in contracts.
6: Yeah, moral turpitude.
7: Yeah.
6: So if you do something that embarrasses us, we can fire you.
7: And that doesn't embarrass them at the time.
6: Not the time.
5: My wife wants to file a claim on me for that.
6: Moral turpitude?
5: Yes.
7: Why would that be, John?
5: She just...
7: Was she listening to the show when we were talking about the pink room?
5: Just let me handle this. Yeah.
6: let me do this.
5: I just need to definitely straighten out one thing. It was 100 pounds of the stuff that she's selling
6: Not 500.
5: No, I was wrong.
6: Okay, 100 pounds is still.
5: I mean, if you're a vendor and you're going to a convention and you're setting up a booth, you're going to bring your stuff.
6: All your stuff.
7: Yeah. I would think 500 pounds sounds like you've got a lot of stuff to sell. That's a better way to present
5: it. She's selling. That's what she's doing.
7: Yeah.
5: She's there to sell. And there's another one in Dallas in like 3 weeks. I don't know if they have one in Florida, but yeah.
7: Hopefully she'll have that reduced down. It won't be increased.
5: Did I not tell you to let me handle this one? Bobo.
6: Hands off.
5: Damn, boy. Now I understand why your old lady gets mad at you. Next story, JD. Let's see.
6: Well, we have this guy, David Byrne of Talking Heads, wrote a song for the new Elon Musk documentary. This is kind of cool. Called Musk, obviously. And all the lyrics are made up from the actual things Elon Musk has said. Here's just a quote. This is "Let Me Sell You a Dream," cut number 13.
8: Now I'm running human, an imitation mode.

0: in New Hampshire. Sell me a dream. What have you got?
1: I have a 99 Firebird Trans Am. It's a Ram Air WS6.
0: T-tops, no T-tops, automatic or stick?
1: T-tops, 6-speed.
0: Okay. Color?
1: White.
0: Color of interior is black or tan? Or red?
1: Gray.
0: Okay.
1: Gray.
0: First, second, third owner, did y'all buy it new?
1: My wife's sister bought it brand new, and I was supposed to buy the car off her sister. My wife bought it right out from underneath me.
0: That's odd. Listen to what you just said. Mm-hmm. So you and your wife are married, and you were going to buy it from her sister, but she bought it instead. So it sounds like, what would that change anything? Are you not allowed to drive it?
1: Well, no, I'm allowed to drive it. I'm the one that does everything, like the waxing and the cleaning and,
0: But do you think you could have bought it for less from her sister than she paid? Is that what you're...
1: Oh, no. I just wanted the car.
0: But you got the car. You got it.
1: Well, at the time we weren't married.
0: Oh, now I understand. Okay, so you married her for the car.
1: Yeah.
0: Because she had the car.
1: No, I actually bought a 1970 Nova from Florida. And I've had it since 2000. I've been right through the whole thing. I love my car.
0: I'll give 20 grand for the car.
1: 20. So is that like the going rate of... Because we haven't even looked, or I started listening to your show. I really like it.
0: Thanks.
1: And
0: you're one of the only people that...

0: Ready to go. I will give that. And you can tell my buyer that talks to you. Because like when you go to give me the VIN, it's probably going to auto bid it at 17 or 16. But say John told me he'll give 20. And we do that a lot on special cars. You just can't train a computer to do everything. You know what I mean?
1: Right.
0: All right. Thank you, sir. 800-800-723-4800-800-RADIO. Be right back.

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0: Hey, I was looking at our, how many people are online?
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0: 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And you know that we've got a tight crowd when Philly Phil says, John, it's time for the Gordon Boswell plug.
1: Yeah, no, it is.
0: And you're right, Phil. I do need to plug Gordon Boswell. 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Gordon Boswell is your go-to flower. 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You can click through to it. They're more expensive than those other guys, but they bring the good stuff.
2: But they're really the good stuff.
0: Oh, yeah. Super duper duper duper duper good stuff. So when if you're in New York and you're sending them to California and they send you a picture of what you sent, what you mailed them.
2: Sure.
0: You're proud of what you sent versus those other guys that look like they went down to a 7-Eleven and got a week-old bouquet of roadkill and mailed it to them.
1: You make everybody in the office jealous when you send it to your wife. It happens all the time in there. I do. I send it constantly. They love it. So, speaking of copy, John.
0: What's copy?
2: Is radio stuff.
0: This is long.
1: You've got to read this. This is an incognito spot that you must read that copy, John.
0: Oh, God.
1: You look at the copy. You've seen it, JD?
0: It did tell me this week that it got 300. Incogni is one of those robo-killer, spam-bot killer
2: companies. Kill everything, yeah.
0: Kill all the flow coming at you. And they support the program. I thought they just let me wing it.
1: They want you to read that spot.
0: They want me to read this. Okay.
1: So we can cut it and we can play it nationally.
2: Got it.
0: Note, host, riff, prompts are suggestions only. That gives me some opening.
1: Yep.
0: Feel free to elaborate in your own words or share whatever you're comfortable with. Okay. Lines highlighted in yellow are required and should be read as written. Oh, they're putting some guardrails on it. Uh-oh. Open with a picture. Picture a for sale sign in your front yard, not the house for you. Your name, home address, phone number, your kids, family, all for sale. You dip that sign out in 2 seconds. Problem is, you can't see it. Oh, what they're talking about is the fact that these people are buying your identity, and the brokers are paying for it. So Incogni goes in and kills those data broker deals. And
2: it's on sale somewhere.
0: Who put it there? Data brokers. See, I can read. I'm not even reading. I know this. Data brokers, thousands of them. They build a fire on you and sell it pretty much to anybody, including scammers. 60 Minutes did a story on how easy data brokers make it to track people down. Even federal judges and public officials, if they can find a federal judge's home address, how hard is it to find yours? Why use Incogni? It's because Incogni sends removal requests to 420-plus data brokers and people search sites. It follows up so your info does not sneak back out and get on these lists.
2: Yep.
0: Doing it yourself, hundreds of hours. Incogni handles it. Share your numbers. Yeah, my numbers have been real good. I'd say my spam and robocalls are down 80%.
2: At least.
0: Yeah, maybe 90. Completed removal request, and they have an update site. And they'll show you everything. But, yeah, who in your family would you sign up first? Because it's a pain in the butt.
1: It takes hours upon hours. It saves from you from having to do that.
2: It would be impossible for you to do.
0: To get hooked up with Incogni, go to our show's website, jcwshow.com. 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It's right there. Incogni is how it is spelled. You'll save 60% when you click on that. Like, oh, yeah, they've got a deal for JCW Show listeners. If you go through there and click through there. All right. Cool, man. The stuff works.
2: It does.
0: Now that we've done that.
1: We're done with the show now. No.
0: Tony in Delray Beach, Florida, what you got?
3: Hi, I'm a retired electrician from New York City.
0: Yep.
3: And you were talking about the manhole, that people were coming out of the manhole.
0: Yes.
3: I asked for a location of the manhole because I worked in the subway system 12 plus years out of my 39 years as an electrician. So
0: I don't know where it is.
3: If you knew the location.
0: I do not know, but what is under Manhattan and Brooklyn and all that? I mean, is there more under there than you would think?
3: Yeah, it goes down at least 12 stories, 15 foot per story.
0: Really? What?
3: It's really, it all depends where you are. I mean, in Manhattan. I mean, it goes deep.
0: How did they do that?
3: It was done. I don't know how.
0: I mean, did they do it before the buildings were built, or did they do it after the building? Because you wouldn't do that before the buildings were built.
3: Yeah. Well, a lot of times they do build it before, But if I know that it's the station that I'm thinking about, it's on by City Hall in New York, and Fiorello LaGuardia was the mayor, and he had this station built for himself, and it took him from City Hall to Gracie Mansion, where the mayor lives.
0: Uh-huh.
3: And it was a private train line, and he had his own station there, and it's famous because they filmed a Batman movie there. That was their Batcave. And they filmed a lot of movies there. Huh. But I think that's what they're talking about. Anyway, people coming in and out of the manhole, the manhole covers weigh, small ones are over 300 pounds. Large ones are over 400 pounds. So I can't see how people are just popping this thing out and walking up and down out of there.
0: Yeah, you got to use a pick handle to pop them. Yeah. Thank you, sir. Thank you. Thank you. Thank you. 800-800-7234, 800-800-RADIO.
1: So like just building on top of old stuff. You just keep building up. That's what it sounds like.
2: 150 feet down. Jesus.
0: I don't know. Yeah. That was before Elon had the boring company.
2: Right.
0: That made those crazy holes under Vegas. Texas OU starts when?
1: They're at 2:30. Let's see. You want to go over the games for this weekend? Here you go. Yes, so not a lot of early games on. Noon kickoffs, Central Time. Indiana at Nebraska, meh. A&M at Missouri, meh. Missouri should kill A&M there. They're only favored by 3.5, which is odd, but it's at Missouri. If I was betting it, I don't bet anymore. I would definitely take Missouri on that one.
2: I don't bet anymore.
1: Afternoon block. This is the game you seem like you're interested in. Texas versus Oklahoma, the Red River.
0: I'm going to guess the line is 9.
1: Close, 7.5. Yeah. Texas is favored. That's at 3:30 Eastern time. A better game, on paper at least, number 21 UCLA at number 13 Oregon. That's at 3:30 Eastern time. That's at Oregon. Oregon's favored by 11.5, but UCLA is
0: a late night game. That would be great to pick that game up after everything ends.
1: Well, the best game is saved for last at night.
0: Okay, but that's a West Coaster, so it wouldn't have gone until midnight.
1: Correct.
0: For us.
1: Georgia, number 2, Georgia at number 6, Alabama, 7:30 on ABC.
0: Let me guess the line. And where are they playing?
1: It's at Alabama.
0: I still think they've got Georgia with 3.
1: No. Alabama's favored by 1.5.
0: Really?
1: Yeah.
0: Okay.
1: They got a good young quarterback. But Georgia's still, they look really good. They don't even need a really good quarterback. They're just a good team all around. So that's the game to really watch tonight. There's LSU plays Kentucky later if you care about that too.
0: That line's got to be 15.
1: No. LSU's favored by 8.5. Kentucky's up and coming.
0: All right. So I'm missing my lines pretty bad. So now that we're into the season, a lot of upsets have happened, all this shakeout. Who are your two picks to play in the final game?
1: I definitely like Georgia. Miami, they look really good.
0: Yeah.
1: I think they're back again. Their quarterback, he's number one in Heisman or number two, Mencia. Actually, Jeremiah Smith's number one right now for the Heisman, the wide receiver out of Ohio State. But and then Malachi Toney, too, the wide receiver for Miami, he's amazing. He's so quick. He's number 4 in the voting right now, too. So, Georgia, Miami, give me that for the final right now. That'd be a hell of a game.
0: I think I can't argue with what you're saying.
1: Well, you don't want Texas there because your bet. Remember your bet.
0: Oh, there's no doubt.
1: Texas is going to finish lower than LSU in the final rankings.
0: So, does Georgia play LSU this year, head-to-head?
1: I don't know. I don't think so. I don't know, though. I have to look at their schedules.
0: We'll figure it out.
1: Yeah.
0: All right.
1: Next is the lightning round.
0: Is it really?
1: It's
0: okay, call lightning them with the lightning round. 800-800-7234, 800-800-RADIO. 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
2: Bubba Boudreaux from Lafayette, Louisiana. You there?
3: Oh, yes, you know sir. What? This is the lightning
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3: round.
4: Sir.
2: That's fine. 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You've got an 18 Nissan Murano SL with 85,000 miles. Hey, are you an LSU fan?
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2: Well, you're the Raging Cajun?
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2: 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Thank you, sir. Dave in St. Paul, you've got a 70 Torino Cobra, 53,000 miles, 429 Super Cobra Jet. It said you turned down 75 grand for it?
5: Well, it was an offer that the guy made, based on what he thought it was worth at the time. But at that point, yeah.
2: Yeah.
5: Tough car to sell.
2: Yeah.
6: I turned it down.
2: I'm thinking 50.
5: Yeah, there was one on Bring a Trailer that just sold for 83 with a non-original block. So it had a switch block and some mods.
2: Mm-hmm.
5: So that was Calypso Coral.
2: All the numbers match up?
5: Oh, yeah. Yep, it's all original. Bought it from the original owner. I tried to buy it from him when I was 16. He said yes, but never when. 39 years later, I finally got the car.
2: How long have you had it?
5: And 7 years. Mm-hmm. So it was sitting for all those years, 39 years. It was stored. Mm-hmm. And but a military guy passed away last year, and they had military honors for him at the cemetery or National Cemetery, so I got to drive his car to his funeral. So that was kind of the last honor and check that box. But you start to drive it and you don't want to sell it, that's for sure. It's a handful.
2: If you're grading it on a scale of 1 to 10, and I can tell by the way you're talking, you know your cars, so you know what a 10 is. Where would you hit this one?
5: You know, it depends on what your appetite is. If you like original, you know, non-molested survivor cars, it's probably a 7 to 8. It's mm-hmm. all, you know, the patina, everything's original. Bench seat, cloth, vinyl interior, which is rare, and a 430 rear gear. So,
2: patina, patina means needs a paint job. And the question is, do you leave it original paint or do you paint job it? The car that you're referencing on Bat, did it have fresh paint, restored paint?
5: It was like a 90s restoration.
2: So it had good paint. Yeah, it's just, I've been, this is a coin flip a lot, and there's a lot of different, I've learned to lean more towards the original car, everything great, good paint. Because they talk about loving the patina. They talk about loving the patina, but they never pay for it. Does it make sense?
5: Right.
2: The fact that you respected it, and they compliment you on this. But when it comes check writing time, they just can't find their damn checkbook.
5: They buy paint miles, don't they?
2: Yep, they really do. I am interested in the car. I may bump, I need pictures of this thing. The patina is where I went, whoa, I need to look. So if you'll take some photos, I bet you have 100 of them on your phone because I think you like this car more than you like your wife and your kids. 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
3: Yeah.
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1: If you got my dad a beer, your reward was a sip. I'm pretty sure that's not in any parenting handbooks today. Here, take a sip of that. Don't tell your mother, that's my boy. And the old man knew what he was doing, because by the fourth beer,

0: Live from Texas. Good morning, America. We are here. We are with you. And it is a beautiful fall October day. The weather is perfect in Texas. I know it's rainy on the east and the west coast.
1: Both.
0: It has been wild weather lately. JD, what, there was something I wanted to hit and I already forgot.
2: It's, you're talking about the repo man, how the repos are out there now. And how...
0: In Vegas. Yes. Good morning, Vegas. We had a car that we bought from a customer, a BMW. Okay. And we gave them their equity check, I'm assuming.
2: Yes.
0: And the repo man came to hook it.
3: Jesus.
0: After the customer left.
3: Yeah.
0: From our parking lot in Vegas at our location.
2: Yeah. Gotcha. Get a call at 8 o'clock at night, our time. And it's Roy, one of our inspectors out there. Sure. And he's like, hey, man, we got a problem. I was like, what's going on? He goes, there's somebody trying to hook our vehicle right now, repo it out there, BMW. I'm like, run out there. Just go. Stop. Run out there and stop him. He's like, okay. So he runs out there. He's like telling the guy, stop. He's literally ready to go.
3: Yeah.
2: But he's like, hey, here, talk to him. So tell me to talk to the driver. Mm-hmm. So gives me the phone. The tow truck driver's like, well, no, this is our car. I'm like, no, we've got paperwork showing that we own the vehicle. Just can you come into the office? Just let's just talk about this. Mm-hmm. And he's like, okay, we'll come in the office and I'll get my dispatch on. Mm-hmm. Got the dispatch on. Long conversations back and forth of how, well, no, we own this. No, they're behind on payments. And I was like, no, we show that the payment's not due for another 10 days. No, but BMW's got it on our radar, and we're going to tow this vehicle now. I mean, it was...
0: So just to be specific, we got a payoff letter from BMW Financial.
2: Yes.
0: And how long ago was that payoff letter from that day, roughly?
2: We bought it the day before. So that was that day. So it's
0: but the payoff letter was it? So we got it. Like, yeah, it was less than 48 hours.
2: Oh. Correct.
0: See, they got to stop doing this.
2: Yeah,
0: they've got to quit sending us these payoff letters that are bogus. And it's BMW Financial that keeps doing it. We've got three of them.
2: Yep.
0: And I don't know what the hell's going on, but this fraud. So what was the truth of the matter after you shook it out? You know,
2: this was a the widow, and they hadn't made payments because her husband passed
0: away. Why the hell
2: did
0: they tell us that when we asked for a payoff letter?
2: Great question. So we ended up, since Roy, by the way, great shout out to Roy over in Vegas.
0: Thank you, Roy.
2: Going out there and saving that. We actually ended up talking it out.
0: What I told Jeff Carr to do was call the customer, cancel, stop payment on the equity check, reduce the amount of payments that are owed on the equity check, and then give them a new equity check for less what they haven't paid, and then clear up BMW Financial. Is that what we did?
2: Yeah. We talked to them. And the customer was like, oh, well, I didn't know.
0: I believe you.
2: She didn't know.
0: Yeah,
2: I mean, somebody passed away. So, but yeah, it was a matter of minutes, not even minutes, seconds before that vehicle is going to be towed. And
0: it would have been in hell yard, and it would have taken lawyers and money and all kinds of crap to unravel. I'm so sick of this stuff. They have an obligation, BMW Financial, all lenders, if they're sending out payoff letters, they need to have their stuff straight, because the industry's transacting off of your quotes. And this has been going on for a long time. But now all of a sudden, these people are, what they're doing is they're sending in, let's use round numbers, payoff's 100 grand, right? You send in a check for $90,000.
2: Sure.
0: Okay. To pay your loan down. Then you run to Give It In, CarMax, whoever. And we get a payoff letter from BMW for $10,000 because they just received a payment for 90. Okay. So now the payoff is 10. Okay. Yeah, so the customer equity, if we're given 100 for the car, the customer equity is $90,000. Okay. So you give them a $90,000 check, and then BMW calls and says, oh, their check bounced.
2: Mm-hmm.
0: And we can't release the title. Oh, and now we're putting the car in repo status. Wait just a damn minute. They need to quit. And I'm saying this on the radio right now, because if anybody's listening in the industry, this is BS. And I've been grabbing these cars and arguing with them and hiring lawyers to fight back. You sent me a quote. You don't need to be quoting on uncollected funds.
2: Correct.
3: Right.
2: There are some banks that do that. They won't send you the quote because they're behind. They'll let you know.
0: But if it wrote a check for, if the bank sees a 50% or a 90% loan buy down on one check,
3: that should be a red flag.
0: Yes. And if it's just a check, they need to make sure the funds are collected before they start sending out payoff quotes. Don't get me going.
3: Most of them do. Man, some of these smaller banks are hard to deal with. They're like, I'm sorry, we got to wait 2 days because the check is not cleared yet.
2: Good.
3: I know, that's good.
2: It's usually, it is the bigger ones that are wrong.
3: The bigger ones.
2: Because they're so big, they don't pay attention to it. Yeah.
0: What's that company we use to get automated quotes? Open Road or something? You know,
2: you're talking about Dealer Track or?
0: Is it Dealer Track?
2: Or Route 1.
0: Route 1.
2: Yeah, Route 1.
0: Are those where we're getting the bad stuff, or do we know?
2: No, this one wasn't. This was actually from BMW.
0: BMW's ass needs somebody, maybe it's going to be me, that brings them to the mat, because I've got three of these, and this, I'm sick of it.
3: Crazy.
0: I'm sick of it.
3: Yeah, understandably.
0: Oh, you just lost $100,000 because we didn't do our job right. No, it's not going to work like that. No.
3: No, it's back on
0: y'all talk about something happy. You got me pissed off.
3: How about a firing squad? You want to talk about that?
0: Yes, yeah.
3: You know, firing squads are the executions in the U.S. pretty, they hadn't happened very much. And public displays of the death penalty are even less common. In fact, the last public execution.
0: Do you know how many people we've had arrested over this?
3: No.
0: Seven.
3: Really?
0: Arrested? Caught and stuffed.
3: Mm-hmm. Good.
0: Yes.
3: I mean,
0: but you know what happens to them?
3: Mm-hmm.
0: Nothing.
3: Nothing.
0: No. Nothing. God. Remember that old 49ers player? We had him arrested.
2: California?
0: Not the one that was faking to be a 49ers player. He's just, yeah, in California.
3: So much fraud. It's
0: so much fraud. I'm so sick of it. Go ahead.
3: They need
0: firing squad. Publicly, how are we going
3: to
0: do them?
3: They need to be publicly executed. The last public execution was back in 1936. That's how long ago it's been. 90 years later, on December 3rd, 1 o'clock local time, the public will get to watch this Nadal Hassan's death at the Texas Fort Hood via firing squad.
2: Live?
3: He killed 13 people live. You want to watch it? You can watch it. Yes, it will
0: so
3: be.
0: So this is like Iran that we're going Persian now or backwards?
3: I don't think so. I mean, you don't have
0: to. Are we
3: going to
0: have a band and a cocktail party?
3: Maybe we should.
0: If he's one of the guys that did this to us, I will.
3: It's all military. So the military, first of all, can do this. And Hank Seth said, yes, we're going to broadcast it.
2: He killed 13
3: military people on a base. I mean, dude.
0: This is that deal from 15 years ago?
3: Yeah, 09.
0: Why did it take so long to kill the son of
3: That's
0: a bitch?
3: That's my question.
0: What the hell are we doing?
3: Why
2: interrogating him, maybe?
0: But a BMW Financial handle the paperwork?
3: And that's a callback.
2: That's a good tie there. Yeah.
3: That's what we call a call. Wow. So needless to say, it's bipartisan. People are going, this is crazy, just like John just did. You know, are we going to have a band? Are we going to have balloons? Or no, you don't have to watch it. But if you want to, they're trying to make a point, you know, which is this.
2: Don't mess with us.
3: Don't mess with us. And this is the wussy military is gone. You know, this is hard.
2: What
3: hard
2: channel
3: times.
2: Is it going to be on?
0: Kim in West Palm. Who you got, Alabama or Georgia?
3: Here we go.
1: Yeah, who do you got, Alabama or Georgia? I'm going to go with Georgia, but I think Alabama can play really well. I don't know how they're going to play.
0: Here's what I want. Let me tell you what I want. I'm going to tell you what I want. I don't know who I got, but I want Alabama to win because LSU is playing Bama and Texas back to back in November. If Bama beats Georgia and LSU beats Bama, then we will be meeting Georgia again for sure in the SEC championship, and then we go on to the playoffs. That's what I want. All right, we'll be right back.
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0: Hey, Chris.
1: Yes, sir.
0: It says you've got an 86 Grand National with 43,000 miles. You're the guy that emailed me and wanted me to put you in the builder's row in front of the, on that good block, right?
1: Yes, sir. Well, you put me there last year and I got a hood for it this year because you gave me a hard time. I didn't have a hood on it last year.
0: All right. We'll see.
2: What is he talking about?
0: Oh, the car show is next week, Throttle Fest, and we did it last year. Did you know the estimated count on the people there at the top was 6,000? Did you drive around, Chris, and see how many people were there? It was weird.
1: I mean, well, you know, I got there very early Saturday morning. Mm-hmm. And like I said, you had saved me a spot, you know, on the GMTV garage row.
0: Yep.
1: And then me and my wife walked around several times, and y'all headed across the street in the field. I mean, a lot of cars.
0: But it went down the highway, dude. I mean, you had to, like, walk past the city limits. It was weird. It was so cool. And everybody just backed in on the side of the highway.
3: So cool.
0: It looked like somebody instructed them how to back in what angle and what space.
3: Right.
0: It looked orchestrated like a movie.
3: They just followed each other.
1: Well, I'll tell you this. You know, everyone that listens to your show, I mean, at least, you know, the car show guys, you know, it's not our first rodeo. So even if you don't know where to park, you know how to park.
0: That's a good point. Well, hey, a question, you know, and I haven't been advertised. So Richard Rollins and Foos is coming. Troy from 5150 Mopars, Dave Hall from Restore Muscle Car. Did you come in for that roundtable we did at the Roadhouse after the show?
1: You talking about the car show last year?
0: Yeah, last year when I had all the guys on the stage and we had that hour-long kind of conversation. Should I do that again?
1: Oh, no, most definitely. I mean, that bar was packed. I mean, you know.
0: Okay.
1: You know, I mean, for sure. I mean, because it's just added fun. Just, you know.
0: Right.
1: So we all go to car shows. We all look at cars.
0: You want to sell this thing, or are you just calling to ask me if you can get that spot again?
1: Well, to get that spot again, but, you know, I mean, well, everything has a price, but...
0: I got you.
1: Yeah.
0: Well, normally car show guys that have their jewel that makes them relevant and have their fun at these different shows like yourself, which is great, the price that they want for their car is not very low.
3: Right.
1: No, that's very true.
0: Now, when you get done touring it around on the car show circuit is when you get more reasonable and you take the, you know, the market money. But I'll see you Saturday. The car will be here. I'm glad you got a hood on it. I'm glad I busted your balls and shamed you into putting a hood on it. Right. Speaking of white trash, I was just thinking, hey, Kyle, come up here.
2: Kyle's our video guy here.
0: Get on the mic.
2: Wait, you're going to go that one? Okay, hold on.
0: Just get on one. Okay. Come on now.
4: Yo.
0: So the motorcycle race is going on practice next door, and there's probably 300, 400, 500 people over there. And I'm going to go over there after we get off the air. And I just walked outside and saw the General Lee.
4: Yeah.
0: And I thought that, I mean, I bet we'll get a standing ovation if we drive over there in this General Lee.
4: Yeah, probably.
0: So could you move that green car over so we can pull that General Lee out? I'm going to take it over there and drive it through the pits at the motorcycle races.
3: Blow the horn.
0: Just in honor of my dead father. Because he always said that the motorcycle crowd was right trash. So I'm just going to live it and love it. And I've got on a t-shirt and pajama bottoms.
2: Oh, that's white trash.
0: And yep. I am not going to change.
2: Perfect. Yeah, there you go.
0: Yes, and that's for you, Frank Jr. Yep. All right, Chris. I'll see you next Saturday.
2: By the way, yeah, we'll be broadcasting live from the Roadhouse at 7:00. So Chris will come out there and get some burritos
3: next Saturday.
2: Quesadillas, yeah, next Saturday morning. Next Saturday morning.
0: What is the difference between white trash and redneck? It's a blurry line.
2: Yeah, no, there is. It's a southern thing more than anything else.
0: Meth is definitely in the white trash category. Yeah.
2: Redneck is more like you have
0: southern
2: gun, you have bullets in your door in your car that you have right now.
0: Right.
2: That's a redneck thing. You know, a gun rack, that's a redneck thing. Man.
0: So me having fishing lures and worms and bullets in the same side door pocket on my truck.
2: That's redneck.
0: Okay.
2: Not white trash. White trash.
0: So if I had a glass pipe with a lighter, that would be more white trash?
2: Yes. Yeah, and if your car panels didn't match, you know, you have different...
0: Joe Dirt?
2: Yep. Yeah, that's...
0: Okay. Patina.
2: That's white trash. Yes. Yeah. So there's your differences. So yeah, you're going in I mean, the General Lee car?
0: I think it's perfect.
2: Yeah. Oh. I don't know if it's white trash, but it's Joe Dirt for sure.
3: It's Joe Dirt.
4: Yeah, it'll fit right in.
0: Absolutely. And it's already dusty, and it's going to be extremely dusty over there. I was thinking about taking the 68 Suburban, but it's so clean, I don't want to mess it up.
2: No.
0: You've already got that picture, right?
4: I didn't picture it. I don't know if Mike did.
0: Nobody knows anything. I've noticed one thing around here. Everybody blames everything on everybody else. Everybody blames everything on everybody else around here.
2: Yeah.
0: I mean, it starts at the employees in town, and it works its way out to the ranch. Yesterday, I asked you a question. I forgot what it was, and you blamed it on somebody else and said, I'm already home.
4: You asked me about the yellow four-wheeler, about the spark plugs.
0: I said, do we have the spark plugs? And you said, I don't know, but I'm already home.
4: I don't know.
0: We need it for this weekend. But we had a conversation last week about it, right? Oh, of course we did. Because he asked you, did you change the spark plugs? Because they thought
4: nobody asked me
0: about Mike that. Thought you changed the spark plugs. And then I said, let's ask Kyle. And Kyle said, no, I don't have any spark plugs. I said, let's order some spark plugs. Because it's amazing what spark plugs will do to a motor that's acting weird.
3: Yeah.
0: That's the cheapest way to start. So we need spark plugs in the yellow twin-engine, twin-cylinder four-wheeler. And it's so easy. You got a spark plug socket, bam, bam, bam, take it off, put it on, and boom, it's fixed.
3: Boom.
0: Versus haul it to the store and back and spend a half a day and $700 bill and why it's in there. By the way, did you know we found this and this and this? So we still don't know if we ordered any spark plugs or if we changed spark plugs. Nope.
4: I don't know.
0: Okay.
2: For you guys don't know what's going on, John's talking about his mechanics over here at the garage. Mike the mechanic and young apprentice, Kyle.
0: Kyle is handy.
2: Yeah.
0: Kyle is handy.
3: Very good.
0: The only thing that I can, because you're fixing to graduate and you're thinking about coming on with us full time, I can tell you how you can grow in this company. Your skill and your work ethic is pretty good. Your skill's real good, actually. Your work ethic for your age is real good for your age. But think through the lens of what do we need to do to get the job done? What would John be saying if he was here?
4: Yeah.
0: I don't know. You need to ask Mike. I don't know. You need to ask Bob. If you could ask Bob or you could ask Mike and we could get it figured out and get it finished. Getting things finished is gold. When I write your paycheck, I don't tell you what I had to do to make the money to write that paycheck. You just get it. I want the same thing on mine. I just want this bitch finished. Done. Send me a picture. Done. I'm actually chewing on your ass for everybody that works for me.
2: It's facts there, Kyle. That's good advice right there.
4: I'm listening.
0: It's just done. And when something's done, if you take a picture and put it on that group test, done. Dude, then I can, in my brain, put it in a different category. That's done. I don't have to worry about it anymore. I know I can go sell it. I know a lot of things, but it's really helpful. The 68 Suburban, I'm sending it to Mecum, Fort Worth. That's in 2 weeks. So we got the pictures done, but it took 3 weeks to get them. But then we get the pictures done and we forget to upload them to the drive to get them in the catalog. So it's not done. Anyway, I'll shut up. I'm sorry. I'm rambling.
3: No, it's good.
0: Okay.
2: No, that's some great advice from somebody like his age. You know, I never got that when I was that young.
3: Nor did I.
2: Yeah.
0: How did you get? So I know your dad is a good mech, and your grandpa too. I know them both. Did your dad get you interested in turning wrenches, or did it happen naturally?
4: It was probably both, honestly, because like I was always hanging out with him in the garage when I was super young, and but then again, I'd be over there with a soldering iron, taking apart an old CRT like circuit board or whatever, unsoldering parts off of it. When I was like six.
0: Right.
4: But I picked it up from my dad, definitely. And I just watched all kinds of obscure YouTube videos when I was younger. And people building things, taking things apart, making new things out of different things. It's like just all that.
0: So you're a doer.
4: I'm a doer.
0: A doer.
4: Yes, sir.
0: Doer to the done.
4: Right?
0: Done. There's nothing better than

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0: Corpus Christi's Rock Station, C101. Man, Kryptonite, another one of those tracks that's like, man, that's never going to go old. You've heard it 3 million times. Nope, still screaming. Hi, it's Chad and from Mel. Thanks for hanging out, rocking this weekend with us. You know, don't like to talk about work on a Saturday morning. Like, hell, Chad, what are you doing? But because we are paying you literally to listen to us while you work, figure you may want to know about that. We've got $1,000 coming your way again every hour starting Monday morning just for hanging with us to get you ready for the holidays. You got to file your late taxes and pay those things off. I got to do that in the next couple of days. Damn. $1,000 could help in that or any way that you need that $1,000. Starting Monday morning, listen for the keywords, top of the hour. You enter that on our website. Answer the phone if it rings afterwards. That could be us calling you with $1,000. Yeah, we'll kick it off again Monday morning as we head into work. The Pumpkins, Linkin Park, and more next.
1: Some moments disappear in...
2: 20th Century Studios presents Whale Fall, the most incredible survival thrill of the year.
3: I mean,
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Hey, what's going on? 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

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Papa Roach continuing to extend their European tour. They'll wrap it up beginning of December in France, and they'll head out on Shiprock. They are headlining that. And what an incredible cruise that would be. You got to know it's incredible. 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

0: Corpus Christi's Rock Station, C101. Thanks so much for stopping in, making us part of the weekend. Hi, Chad, in for Mel this afternoon. As if flying isn't miserable enough, did you hear this story about a flight from Madrid to Dallas that had to be diverted to New York after a majority of the plane's toilet stopped working? This was supposed to be a 10-hour flight. So from Madrid to New York, that's got to be, what, 6 or 7 hours? Only two toilets for 300 people were functional. They had to divert to JFK Airport in New York, saying, hey, we've only got two potties. We got to land. They were on the ground for 3 hours when they tried to figure this out. So the 10-hour flight turns into a 13-hour ordeal. And do you think the smell was bad on that thing? Never. You put me next to the girl herself, like you heard about that earlier this week too. That's the kind of airplane problem I want. Harvey Danger falling in reverse. More next.
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101 Rocks. Been pretty quiet for Falling in Reverse over the last year or so. They just released a new song, Joseph. They got Corey Taylor and Serge Tankian helping out with that. Here's Bad Guy.

Hey, how are you? It's Chad. And if you're listening to us at home or while you're working, you have to leave. 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

C101 Rocks. What are we got planned this weekend? Watching football, some cold beers, running errands. Thanks for making us part of it. From Ashes to New, announcing a new spring reflections tour. They'll be out with Never Tell and more kicking off on March 12th. Plus, here's the cool thing. This is what I love about From Ashes to New. They'll donate $1 for every ticket sold to musicians on call. They bring live and recorded music to patients, families, caregivers, and the hospital. How cool is that? Just die for you.

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0: 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Thanks so much for stopping in, rocking out, making this part of your weekend. Hi, Chad and for Mel this afternoon. Some really cool news. You're an Ozzy fan, Black Sabbath fan. You surely have heard that farewell show back in Birmingham, England, right before Ozzy passed away last year, is going to be turned into a limited theatrical release coming up on the 28th, right before Halloween. That will be worldwide. You'll be able to sit in a theater and watch this concert. How badass is that? Now, the Osborne family is going to host a purple carpet event for the release at the Orpheum Theater in L.A. on October 14th. Limited tickets available for purchase if you can get to L.A. If you're a big Ozzy fan, this would be kind of a once-in-a-lifetime kind of thing. 50% of the proceeds going to L.A. homeless charities. And if you followed anything going on with L.A. right now, a lot of homeless issues, right? So the Osbournes stepping up, helping out with that, and helping to release this theatrical version of the concert. Nirvana Pop Evil, more next.
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Pop People heading out with Sabaton this fall. They actually released a collaboration for a new version of Templars as well. It's Footsteps as we rock your weekend. Thank you so much for hanging out. And tell your friends, better to rock with two people than one. Better three than

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Just everything they do sounds great. Catchy. 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

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If you're a Linkin Park fan, you know, a lot of the live performances you see on Shatter, their new documentary that's out in theaters, it's available on their live album that dropped just a couple days before. 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

0: C101 Rocks. Thanks so much for stopping in, rocking this weekend with us. Hi, it's Chad in for Mel. If you heard, I've been talking about Stained and Cedar, that 25th anniversary of Break the Cycle Tour, which is incredible. They've launched it this fall, and they just extended it into 2027. It's a killer show if you're able to get to that. Monday morning, chance to win $1,000 while you rock with us. Hey, buy some concert tickets with that or pay some bills. Put it towards the holidays. $1,000 could be yours while you rock with us on the job. Starting again Monday morning. I know you want to talk about work right now. You're like, boo, hiss, Chad, why are we talking about work? It's because you got the chance to win $1,000 for rocking with us on the job. 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Just make sure you answer the phone if it rings afterwards. That could be us calling you from some rando number. No, a lot of that's going on. Take the risk if you're trying to win the $1,000. Alice in Chains, Evanescence, more next.
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101 Rocks. Well, will we have new A Perfect Circle in the form of a full album, or are we going to get just a couple of drops here and there, new singles? You never know nowadays with bands. Sometimes it's like, oh, we're just going to release singles. And the Maynard says new music for all three of his bands over the next year and a half, so we will see. We certainly didn't see this coming. It is new ATC and Starless as we rock your weekend.

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2: Chili Peppers of the red hot variety. There's Can't Stop Jackson checking in. Happy Saturday. Hope your weekend is going well thus far. Stick around, man. I got the new one from Gary Clark Jr. coming up. We'll play some Nirvana. Had a request for some Jet right off the bat. We're going to get to that as well, all right? Hang out.
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C101, Rocks Corpus Christi. There's Nirvana, Come As You Are, Jackson here. If you didn't get to see it in theaters, it hit streaming yesterday. Disclosure Day, starring Josh O'Connor, the cybersecurity expert who plans to reveal proof that aliens exist. I saw it in the theater. It was, overall, I think it was really good, but it takes a while to get going. It's a very slow grind. Also stars Emily Blunt, a weather girl who develops bizarre powers and starts speaking in the alien tongue. It's definitely worth a watch. And again, it hit streaming yesterday. You can find it on Peacock. It's Gary Clark Jr. and Come Together.

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1: There you go. There's the Cranberries and Zombie Jackson here. Do you see Kraft Mac and Cheese is going to start making cheesy ramen? I guess it's going to hit store shelves in the first part of 2027. They say they see a demand. I have mixed feelings on ramen noodles. I have fond memories, but also terrible memories, because when I was eating ramen, it was because I was broke. And you could pick up like 6 packs for a dollar. Stuff was a lifesaver. Well, Kraft Mac and Cheese is going to make a cheesy ramen, but the cost is going to be $3 a pack. That kind of goes against everything ramen, don't you think? I mean, I'll try it though. I feel like you can make this at home, though. All you need is the ramen noodles, some Velveeta, and unemployment. You're good to go. All right, let's play some Shinedown. Here's Young again.

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Hey, if you're a fan of Oasis, that new documentary is out. Came out yesterday on Disney Plus. It's called Don't Look Back in Anger. Documents the Gallagher brothers and their reunion tour and how they got through that thing without killing each other. I'll never know because they're a mess. I've told this story before, but it's my favorite Oasis story. One night when they got into a beef before a show, and Liam's like, I'm not playing. And Noel was like, fine, I'll play it myself. And he's like, go ahead. So Noel goes out on stage at this theater to do the set. Liam sits up in a balcony and heckles him. Dude's up there heckling his own band, his own brother. Crazy stories with that thing. But looking forward to checking that one out. Again, it's out now on Disney Plus. Here's 3 Days Grace, so-called

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0: Make us a preset on your iHeartRadio app. It's C101. As Eminem Jackson here, this Aerosmith and Friends thing just keeps getting bigger. Two shows, I'm sure you've heard by now, they're coming back. Two shows, Hollywood Bowl, October 29th to November 1st, Aerosmith and Friends. And the Friends part of this list just keeps getting bigger. They have now added Guns N' Roses, both nights. This is Aerosmith's first real full-time show since Steven Tyler had his vocal injury in it. Shut down their farewell tour. That tour only lasted like three shows, I think, back in 2023 before Steven Tyler suffered vocal damage and had to stop. He had like a fractured larynx. I mean, it wasn't a little thing. Aerosmith in 2024 announced they were retiring. Well, I guess his voice is fully recovered and they want to play. Again, October 29th and November 1st, Hollywood Bowl. Get a load of some of the people on the and Friends part. Guns N' Roses, Black Crowes, Run DMC, Heart, Slash, Billy Idol, Sammy Hagar, Tom Morello, Jerry Cantrell from Alice in Chains, Chad Smith from the Chili Peppers, Nuno Bettencourt from Extreme. How cool is that? That guy can shred. Sully Erna from Godsmack, and the list just keeps growing. Tickets, they are on sale today to the general public.
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C101, Rocks Corpus Christi. Jackson here, and you know, just like everything else, the price of Halloween candy has risen 71% since 2021. Also saw in the news today a growing trend of people asking ChatGPT who they should vote for in the midterms. Oh, God. I mean, as long as it's not answering who cares, you're all going to be dead soon anyway. That would frighten me. The whole thing frightens me, actually. And if you didn't think 2026 could get any worse, there's a new bacteria out called Shigella. It is sexually transmitted and causes diarrhea. Yeah, so now there's sexually transmitted diarrhea. We live in the strangest timeline, dude. Like, really? Wow. It's Nickelback and Rattle the Cage.

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C101, be sure to make us a preset on your free iHeartRadio app. Jackson here. I'm sure you guys heard about that Elon Musk documentary that's coming out. It premiered at one of the film festivals. I forget which one, but it got a standing ovation. The problem is the thing is like over 4 hours long. I don't know how you're going to sit through that, but I did see this today. David Byrne from the Talking Heads wrote a song for the documentary. It's called Musk, Let Me Sell You a Dream. And he didn't use his own words. The lyrics are all quotes from Elon Musk. Give you an idea of some of the lyrics. Now I'm running human in imitation mode. I'm a chill, normal dude. I just have to keep going. Let me sell you a dream. Do you think I'm insane? I eat a glass sandwich. I eat them every day. David Byrne says all his own words, straight from the man's mouth to mine. Want to check it out? You can find the song on YouTube. See you in hell.

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1: As the Chili Peppers and Californication. Jackson here. Reading this article on first dates and people talking about, have you ever considered breakfast for a first date? New survey found that 64% of singles said they would be open to breakfast as a first date. I don't know. It seems a little odd, doesn't it? I don't know. Maybe I'm overthinking it. Well, they say it takes some of the pressure off. It's cheaper than a dinner date. Doesn't require a long commitment. Gives people a pretty easy exit if things aren't clicking. And think about this. You get to see what they look like in the morning. On the flip side, if sparks do fly, they say you have your entire day left to hang out. And at the very least, if you get stood up, you've got, you know, pancakes. P.S. This survey was conducted by Kellogg's. So there you go. Are they suggesting you invite someone over for a bowl of cornflakes? Here's Linkin Park. And-

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Jackson here. Check out Tickets to Rock, Thursday, 10 to 3 with Hitman. Yeah, that's going to be your shot to win tickets to some of the hottest shows this year. 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
0: All right, I got to check this out. Amazon apparently has a new feature that lets you see the information that they use to personalize your experiences. In other words, the data they've collected on you. But when you start seeing stuff like has flat buttocks and does not trust people easily, where are we going with this? Why does Amazon care about your booty? There's basic stuff like where you might live, how many people live in your household, do you have any pets, hobbies. But some people are noticing very odd entries, like a woman who said she saw, quote, has flat buttocks. She said, I mean, they're not wrong, but you don't have to call me out like that. Some of the others people saw, cusses when scared. One says, 50-year-old man has no friends, but the lady said, I'm 40 and I have lots of friends. Some of these are crazy. Treats cats as biological children. Cannot keep plants alive. If you want to see yours on the app, click on the person at the bottom, then click on hello, then about you or account, then shopping preferences, and then about you. All right, I'm intrigued now. I'm going to go check mine out.
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Interstate Love Song, Stone Temple Pilots, Jackson here. I just saw that Peter Gabriel is coming out with a new record. I didn't even realize he was still making music. Peter Gabriel got his start back in the day in Genesis. The band, not the Bible. He's old. He's not that old. I just remember Peter Gabriel having some of the best videos on MTV. Remember Shock the Monkey? Oh, man, come on. All right, let's play some Imagine Dragons.

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Hey, Jackson here, and to all of you in Corpus Christi, thank you for keeping the rock on all day.

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It's Green Day, Longview, Jackson here, and just consider us your soundtrack to the weekend. 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

0: I know. But believe it or not, they're going to be here sooner rather than later, before you know it. When is the best time to book holiday travel? It's actually towards the end of this month. Hear me out. Google just tracked 5 years of flight data to help people figure out when the best time to book their Thanksgiving and Christmas travel is to get the best deals. For Thanksgiving, they found ticket prices to be the lowest about 34 days out. Thanksgiving, November 26th this year, which means you should find the best deal right around the 23rd of this month. Christmas requires even more planning ahead. Prices are best 56 days before the holiday, so the best deals right around the end of this month. So for Thanksgiving this year, you got about 2 weeks to decide, how much do I really love my family? Is it worth $700 to sit in a middle seat in row 31? Yeah, we'll see.
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Gives you hell. All American Rejects. Jackson here. 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
1: Chili Peppers, Give It Away.
0: Jackson here. If you missed it earlier, Guns N' Roses has joined that Aerosmith Hollywood Bowl comeback. Guns being added to the lineup, actually for both nights. The California Dream On Aerosmith and Friends show, set for October 29th and November 1st at the Hollywood Bowl. Guns N' Roses now announced as special guests for the show, and that list is just growing longer every day. I mean, the Black Crowes are on there, Run DMC, I saw Jerry Cantrell from Alice in Chains, Tom Morello from Rage, Chad Smith from the Chili Peppers. Tickets are on sale now. 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

C101, be sure to make us a preset on your free iHeartRadio app. Three Doors Down, Jackson here. Def Leppard just announced a massive North American tour in 2027. That was my first concert ever. I have fond memories. That is one thing that every kid remembers, their first concert. March 2nd, that show gets underway in Pennsylvania with the Goo Goo Dolls and the Struts, also on the bill. 45 dates set to run all the way through the first part of July and wrap up in Indianapolis. Tickets will be available for pre-sale starting the 12th of October and the general on sale the 16th of October. Band says they're also working on a new record, drawing inspiration from diverse sources and aiming for... We'll see what this means. They say they're aiming for a diverse sound. That is usually band speak for, hey, we're going to do something completely different. But who knows? We'll see. Here's Autumn Kings, Gone, Gone, Gone.

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1: That's Nirvana, Heart-Shaped Box, Jackson here, and that's going to wrap things up for me. I'm out of time. Thanks for hanging out, man. Thanks for listening. We'll catch you back here tomorrow, actually. So enjoy the rest of your evening. Hope it's a good one, and we'll talk to you then. Leave you with some Stained and So Far Away. Love you. Mean it. 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